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0: 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Yaha like ya, for police is yamanas will stop me, turning your own whom you can't number the chum. 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Yammy or Dominia, but oh, there was it. I don't even.
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0: what you did think. 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Do backups, anytime, any place. What you say is, set the pace. 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
1: okay.
0: Yeah, watch it, yeah, watch it, yeah, watch it. My kind of prince, yeah, sure, so what's it. Hey. Round up, Charlie. Yeah. If I sing for you, you go love me, oh. Baby, love me non-stop. Love me non-stop. Love me non-stop. I go kiss you on top. All around the world, they won't want me, oh. 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Round up, Charlie. Round up, Charlie.

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0: us. Make us complete, O God, and cause us to do that which is pleasing in your sight, that your name may be glorified.
1: Okay, FM.
0: Your word says, if anyone gives even a cup of water for your minister for the sake of the gospel, his reward will never be denied him or her. Thank you for giftings, various vessels you have used as a blessing to push us throughout our lives. Thank you, O God. I pray that you watch over your word and honor in their lives wherever these songs are sung, played anywhere across the nations. O God, may it be recorded to their credit. Heal them, meet their needs in the name of Jesus. Once again, we confess that it is certain that it is in you we live, move, and have our being. It's all about you, Jesus. We give you praise. We give you glory. Hallelujah.
2: Jesus. The word of the Lord says, the race is not to the swift, food is not to the wise, but it is the Lord that showeth mercy. It is the Lord that showeth favor. That is why I want to prophesy to you, somebody, that you are about to receive the favor of the Lord in your life. Somebody get ready, because the favor of the Lord is your portion. In the name of Jesus. I didn't know she will favor me this way. I never know she will favor me this way.

0: Sauda ya mini pakasi ya sayi Ayin mesi sukra Sauda ya mini pakasi ya sayi Mana mini nita Sauda ya mini pakani wa munisyo nina Radio mami pakani wa munisyo nina Mita wa sita Bible said, David said,
1: okay,
0: is there anyone one, left two, in the house of Saul that I, David, have to show him favor? Somebody, the Lord is about to remember you. Somebody, you are about to see the favor of the Lord. Somebody, you are about to step into your next level. And this is going to be your son. This is going to be your son.

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The Lord is healing diseases. 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The Lord is delivering somebody from oppression. Somebody is receiving promotion. I'm making my life come up on somebody. Your family of the Lord is coming to somebody. Your family is forgetting you. 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Your family is changing levels. The family of the Lord is changing your level. 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I see a transformation. 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

0: 2.7. 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
1: Daboshi. 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
1: Want you.
0: Want you. Want you. Want you. Want you. Want you. Want you. Want you. Want you. Want you. Want you. Want you. Want you. Want you. Want you. Want you. Want you. Want you. Want you. Want you. Want you. Want you. Want you. Want you. Want you. Want you. Want you. Want you. Want you. Want you. Want you. Want you. Want you. Want you. Want you. Want you. Want you. Want you. Want you. Want you. Want you. Want you. Want you. Want you. Want you. Want you. Want you. Want you. Want you. Want you. Want you. Want you. Want you. Want you. Want you. Want you. Want you. Want you. Want you. Want you. Want you. Want you. Want you. Want you. Want you. Want you. Want you. Want you. Want you. Want you. Want you. Want you. Want you. Want you. Want you. Want you. Want you. Want you. Want you. Want you. Want you. Want you. Want you. Want you. Want you. Want you. Want you. Want you. Want you. Want you. Want you. Want you. Want you. Want you. Want you. Want you. Want you. Want you. Want you. Want you. Want you. Want you. Want you. Want you. Want you. Want you. Want you. Want you. Want you. Want you. Want you. Want you. Want you. Want you. Want you. Want you. Want you. Want you. Want you. Want you. Want you. Want you. Want you. Want you. Want you. Want you. Want you. Want you. Want you. Want you.

0: Reverend Uswan Sanya Mishrao, me to be Mubundi, Sofu SK, Ote, Yamina Muswa Yamidos, Ugana for Sofu, me to be Modio. Sonny, Sonny, Sonny, Sonny, Sonny, when Yamina Muswa, I want to mess with City Amafu. 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
1: ka okay fam.
0: You are diva kupa, ya jinatum and Jesus. Say yes no and a Maya Upa. Say yes no and a Jay. Hey, you are the pastor say and a shoto. Answer your members of a catching and I say, why do you mean Yakupo at DSC? Who can stand God? Say, we need years of Christ of a DSC. Media, and what's left we are with your duo. And what's left Shia with the Uniana. Yes, wait, you're a coward. Media me basa mi sia yesu o dia yesu no ma tira tumbu mi ni etro mi ni bibi bia ba
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1: Once you but only
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1: Verses 22. The crowd joined in the attack against Paul and Silas, and the magistrates ordered them to be stripped and beaten with rods. After they had been severely flogged, they were thrown into prison, and the jailer was commanded to guard them carefully. When he received these orders, he put them in the inner cell and fastened their feet in the stocks. About the midnight, Paul and Silas were praying and singing hymns to God, and the other prisoners were listening to them. Suddenly, there was a violent earthquake that the foundations of the prison were shaken.
0: Okay, FM.
1: At once, all the prison doors flew open.

was open, he drew his sword and was about to kill himself because he thought the prisoners had escaped. But Paul shouted, "Don't harm yourself where you're here." Bible says that Paul and Silas, walking on the face of the earth and doing the master's will, were suddenly caught, were suddenly arrested and placed in prison. And Bible said, while they were locked up and placed in an inner part, in the position of the prison, they knew the power they carried to release themselves from that cell, to speak that word of liberation for their lives. I don't know what position in life you are in. I don't know what is keeping you. I don't know what is a bondage. I don't know what cell you placed yourself in. It might be a cell of a relationship. It might be a cell of your marriage. It might be a cell with your job. It might be a cell in life. And you think you cannot get yourself out. You are probably living a life that is a bondage, a life that has restricted you from totally living for God. And you are feeling, can I get myself out? And you're feeling, can I liberate myself? Let me tell you the power you carry. Bible says in the midnight of being broken by the power of the name Jesus, I see a move in the heavenlies. I see a man of God who has set himself for you, but still cannot break the truth. Release your tongues to speak the truth. The end is near. Jesus is calling you. Thank you, Father, for the breakthrough. Thank you, Father, for the move. Thank you, Father, for liberation. Thank you, Father, for setting them free. God richly bless you. And if you don't know Jesus, say, "Lord Jesus, come into my life. I forsake my sin, Lord. I believe that you came, died on the cross, resurrected on the third day, and by your blood, Lord, I've been washed clean. I accept you as Lord and Savior. In Jesus' name."

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2: 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Tiania, you are going to learn. You are watching and praying as a wise and virtuous woman with an honor will be Jimmy Kuno. Wouldn't you want me to answer? Woman, did you know? Woman, Sia Crocro, now your master's in it. Woman, himself, you know, Tianis serve a chance in Fumia and Adia, your nursing, which me a fast silver chance here, and money womb, no up to Frono, and your good silver, and there's one year you cross it for. Yeah, you're about to deceive him. Huh? And the so the good rubber cap, abra the glasses, see her. Yeah, ahua, woman, ya won't woman, a warrior wono. Amoba, woman, I want the glasses in the mouth. Nambiam, you could no glass in his own fast one. Is what do you mean? Change your mind. It's the same word as repent. When your husband is under pressure, you don't add to it. You become nice. You become sweet. You know, you don't put up in your mind to assume you want to keep back your mommy to be dinner. And you Baba, you're not going to be prepared. You cannot get results without commitment. That is the reason why. Because they don't want to be committed to a relationship. 2019, you want to get results? Ubasu sit down. And I would say, Yamoniema, any cow food, Bemkunim Kruma. How are you going to? What I know is you are not committed. I'm telling this government, if you want results, be committed. You don't have this lackadaisical, laid-back attitude and still expect things to work. It does not work that way. We cannot live like uncivilized people. I want to talk to our politicians. We don't care about MPP. We don't care about NDC. When it's a threat to our existence, I need you to understand, because you know, the ruling government, the opposition, none of you are right, because the things are moodino, and so we want to tell you the heart of God. And sometimes you have forgotten so quick the intense prayers you pray.
1: Okay,
2: very soon you will be needing that God again. And I'm telling you, God installs and God demotes. 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What are we looking for? You are my brother, not my enemy. 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The Bible said how good and pleasant it is for brethren to dwell together. It is like precious ointment. It is sorry na mokonomon kanjiremo. Number two, honorable, but you don't do the honorable thing. MPP ni NDC for yempeti ni ndiye ye whatever yempeti. 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NDC, MPP.
0: Okay.
2: You are someone
0: check. Mama be foot with you.
2: I'm on for tinny and opay and come on pony. A beer, no, when you're me and my mother, where sex was a holy and a private event, homosexuality was unheard of, abortion was illegal. Preachers preached because they had a message, and Christians rejoiced because they had victory. Give me. The old part Christianity where preachers preach from the Bible and singers sang from the Bible and singers turned the lost to the Lord. Give me the old part Christianity when born again meant new life and salvation meant a changed life. Following Christ to eternal life was a priority and the order of the day. Give me the old time Christianity, oh yeah, where we tend to
0: okay,
2: church, not to
0: one,
2: a theater.
0: Two, one,
2: we came to the altar, not to a platform. Give me the old time Christianity where the gospel was preached and not motivational speaking. Give me the old time Christianity, oh yeah, where the sinner lifted their hands unto the Lord and surrendered all and turned their backs on the world. Give me that old time Christianity. I reminded you, ladies and gentlemen, that Christianity is not a religion. I am not a Christian as a religion. I don't practice, you know, because religion must be practiced. I don't practice Christian religion because Christianity is not a religion. It's a culture, it's a lifestyle, it's a mindset, it's a revelation. It is, I'm telling you, Christianity is a revelation. They that understand the revelation very well, they understand what I'm talking. There, we come to church not to practice a religion. We do not observe.
0: Okay,
2: certain rules and all stuff like that. I follow the Ten Commandments.

0: the Father, but by him. Have you believed the resurrection and life? Have you believed on the Savior of the world? Have you believed on the Son of God? Do you love God because you have a relationship with Jesus Christ? You know, sometimes when I hear them talk about, you know, the whole thing in Ghana has become like whom you know. Well, in heaven also is whom you know. We don't know Jesus. You can't go there, but it's not the type you know. It is about a relationship. You need a relationship with the Son of God. You need a relationship with the Son of God. The whole humanity, the human race, one of the words that is making us all mad is the word trend. What is the song that is trending?
1: Okay, FM,
0: the Christians want to know the secular song that is trending. The Christians want to know the celebrity making news today. The Christians have gone mad. We want to follow what is trending. People get up in the morning and they want to ask, what's trending today? Jesus is trending the whole day and you have refused to see it. Jesus is trending everywhere and you have refused. What is trending today? I'm telling you, Jesus is trending the whole day. Prophecy, the prophetic ministry, prophetic office, the prophetic gift, the prophetic atmosphere, and the prophetic mantle. These composites of the prophetic ministry, the four composites of the prophetic ministry, you know, I want to remind you, it is not for useless things, but for weightier matters. Yeah, we're apostle for us of four. I'm a clerical. I'm a shankom. Doesn't mean anyway, when you're me, I suffer.
1: Okay,
0: one
1: man, two,
0: miracle money is coming on your account. Miracle money is coming into your account. No more kicking room. You bring prophecy into entertainment. You want to bring prophecy to frivolous and loose things. The judgment will begin from the house of God. The bishops, the apostles. One more title I can see. Because you will be a bishop, you are a shepherd of at least 12 model churches. At least. Will be near Patapata Bakukura. Wash a castle gown. So we bishop. Hey! We need the message of God. And yes, I am made in the booth for Tisia Sorinusua. The best sorry and opaya betters are so food. We have reduced the prophetic ministry to useless things. And I'm reminding you that God did not meant the prophetic ministry for selfish interest and selfish gain. When we give you money, you prophesy. When you favor you, you prophesy. God is not that. God will speak whether you give money or not. As a matter of fact, he does not need your money. The silver is his. The gold is his. And you belong to him. Weightier matters. Weightier matters. And some will hear with that day. Not you. Your ways are not his ways. Your thoughts, your cognitive faculties are not his thoughts. As the heavens are higher than the earth, the can't wait your matters. You can't wait your matters unto God. I'm only teaching you and preaching the heart of God to you. Sabaya one kasaya kanchelo atebuda. Declare wait your matters. Church has lost discipline, structure, and focus. That is why these days the people come to church with pictures. That's witchcraft.
1: Okay,
0: the national lotteries, a koshifuni chalut, a san safo, and a combating companies. A wagana in there. Pia, we are not as easy, so be careful. Ya boa sukama, wabe fe Christo, ya boa su, and all that. Do change the church. Still, entro, influence. You boom, keten, a small bia would be better. So, no one take a cran at the end of the yam. Bibisagana police, 2 cities at the end of the yam. 2 city, 1 city. At the end of the year, was offered you wouldn't name. It's a 2-2, no, I mean, you're 10. I say, you're 2 years off. Ah, until I win ye, Bruce man. Until I win ye, you know. Oh, Pewamwa ye, ya, when you mean Shira, and the year, my dear fool. Oh, Brajuma,
1: Ghana floor. Munyai.
2: Okay,
1: 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He is not here. He is risen. That you will leave your occultic influence and concussion and madness and come to the light and come to the saving knowledge of Jesus Christ. He is not here. He is risen that the gays will be saved. He is not here. He is risen that the prostitutes will be saved. He is not here. He is risen that the drunkards will be saved. He is not here. He is risen that rivalry and contention will stop in the church of Jesus Christ. He is not here. He is risen that witchcraft will leave the humanity or human race and the body of Christ. He is not here. He is risen that selfishness will leave us alone. He is not here. He is risen that alcoholism, one more number, one more tongue, one more power total. He is not here. He is risen that masturbation and all forms of addictions will receive liberation. He is not here. He is risen. Therefore, diabetes will leave you. High blood pressure will leave you. Spontaneous will leave you. Cardiovascular disorders will leave you. He is not here. He is risen. That limitation will be removed away from the lives of God's people. He is not here. He is risen. That anything that impeded you will be taken out of the way. That you will leap over the wall and run to a troop. He is not here. He is risen that anybody that is sick of any form of infirmity will receive healing in the name of Jesus. He is not here. He is risen that a person who is barren and cannot give birth to children will receive the fruit of the womb and the blessings of children. He is not here. He is risen that there will be a turnaround in the lives of God's people. He is not here. He is reason that you will have a testimony and a sign and a wonder and a miracle because he is not dead. He is reason. The word from God for you. Let's go back to the Christianity we came to. We love the world and we love the things of the world, the lust of the flesh, the pride of life, and the lust of the eyes. Christopher! Mama, come back to life. Yem partner, yem pension, yem pay anum. Yem partner for the first time. Born again means born again. You say, Unubian, born again. I don't play Bob Marley. I don't sing Bob Marley. I don't sing Peter Tosh. I don't sing Lucky Dube. I don't sing all these people. Because if we are not careful, our children will be, we will hand over a loose and a frivolous gospel to our children. The next generation. If we are not careful, in the next 5 years, there will be no pure content or credo crafted word of the gospel in the next 5 years. From the way we are expostulating from the pulpit at the moment, you know, we have lost exegetical, pure exegesis. We have lost that. We have lost the correct interpretation of the word of God. We have lost that. Now we want to preach what the people want to hear. We want to tell them what will excite them. I have a message for you. I am bringing them revelation. This is the time of restoration. The restoration and the restitution of all things. It is the time of refreshing. It is the time of revival. This revival is to wake up all the dead Christians. Awake, O church. Arise, O church. We need to come back to the God of our salvation. We need to come back to the God of our salvation. At all costs, we want to make heaven. What I have realized about the church is that we have embraced the grace of God, and then in the embracing, we have abused the grace of God. We have taken the weightier matters and the sacred obligations of the things of God, and we have trampled it under our feet. God will judge you for the grace you are enjoying and the grace you abuse. Had it not been for the grace of the Lord Jesus Christ, who went on the cross and gave himself as a ransom for us, for our salvation and redemption. As a matter of fact, why will somebody need redemption when you are already free? It means that you were condemned to death. God will judge you for the grace you are enjoying and the grace you abuse. That is why we can bring oil from India and sell it 15,000 Ghana city and call it Abeifosuro. Ne Kristo for ne to die chiri. Om di nipa kujina bola suni ejare na. Om di nipa kujina si enu omu jare. Obi yire ni ade sradi esrani nufo ho. In the name of Akwanchire. Once you miss the light, you are going into the darkness. The wages of sin is death. Enunti. 26. No, maybe.
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1: Hey! God will judge you for the grace you are enjoying and the grace you abuse. Don't bring useless traditions into the church, because the simplicity of the gospel is beautiful. Don't bring any cumbersome excesses and emphasis that does not help anybody. The moment you rebuke them, then they begin to quote things like, "We are under grace and not under law." I'm telling you, ladies and gentlemen, God will judge you. God will judge you for the grace you are enjoying and the grace you abuse.
3: I want you to draw your attention to the rewards of God.

0: written, and the Bible said, according to their works. Watch out, he's making a submission, a primitive submission in the word of the Lord that is very, very predominant and absolutely very intriguing. And so when Hebrews chapter 12, verse numbers 1 said that, you know, he said, wherefore we are compassed with so great a cloud of witnesses, let us lay aside every weight and every sin that so easily beset us, and run with patience, yeah, the race that have been set before us. It was also James who made a submission in the word of the Lord, and also said in James chapter number 5 and verse number 21,
1: okay, James wrote and said
0: categorically in the word of the Lord, and this is what he had to say in the word of God. Any problem with that? There is no 521. Okay, then let's do 121. 121. Not part of my notes, but part of the preamble. Wherefore, lay apart. It just sounds like the Hebrews chapter 2 of verse 1. Don't you think so? Yeah, it sounds like that. Wherefore, he said, let us lay aside every weight. And the sin. That's so. Keep this picture out so that I can concentrate on what I'm doing, please. Thank you very much. Yeah, let us lay aside the weight, the heaviness, and the sin that so easily beset us. I'm in the book of Hebrews. The Bible says there is a weight that so easily, yeah, that so easily.
1: Okay, fam. Lay aside every weight.
0: And then in the book of James, he is coming to say, let us lay aside the filthiness of superfluity of naughtiness. And the Bible says, and let us receive with meekness the engrafted word of God that is able to save our souls. I love it when he said in the next verse that we should not be, yeah, we should not be hearers only deceiving ourselves, but to be doers of the word. For he went further to even say that if any man be a hearer of the word and not a doer, that man is like a man beholding his face in a glass, or a natural glass, or a mirror. Yeah, and the Bible said when he leaves the mirror, he forgets the imagery which he finds in that particular one. In the 25th verse, patia wakoto eshadishi diamra itimu na watinemono.
1: The Bible says,
0: whosoever looketh into the perfect law of liberty and continue. Yes, we'll be chasing one day, no? And you Christian, dear. The Bible says, they that are planted in the house of God shall flourish. They will flourish. They that are planted will flourish. They that are planted will flourish. I met a preacher yesterday at McCaffrey's wedding. So I asked him, where is the church, sir? So that I can visit sometime. He said to me, I live in the United Kingdom. I said, I have also lived there for 4 years. So he was shocked as well. I lived there 4 years. So I was asking the area where he was. He told me, I told him where I used to live. Then I asked him, how is the work of
1: God? Okay, FM. Okay. 101.7.
0: What church has become. The Bible said in Acts chapter 13 and verse number 44, he was making a submission in the word of December day. The whole city, the Bible said, they gathered to the word of God. They didn't come for nonsense. They gathered together.
1: Okay, FM. 101.7.
0: Most of you don't exercise, so this is good for blood circulation. Great to see all of you. We give God the glory for his love and kindness. There is a very interesting conversation that went on in the Bible in John chapter 3. It was between Jesus and a Pharisee. The Bible said in verse number 1, there was a man of the Pharisees named Nicodemus. He was a ruler of the Jews. In other words, he was not just a Pharisee. He was a ruler of the Jews. In the second verse, the Bible said the same came to Jesus by night. And then he said, Rabbi, we know that you are a teacher from God, for no man can do these miracles.
1: Okay, FM 101.7.
0: In the third verse, the Bible said, and Jesus asked and said unto him, would you team community? Why, you know, because these are very astute and very intellectual, you know, conversation that they have. Would he ask someone could they must kind, you know, in them say we are children in them say who free a challenge number free say who be at me and young sentient in here who ye just you are kind of home now would he why yeah yes today man who are and fast someone will be say now walk and all the humbly be and then Jesus answered and said, verily I say unto you, except a man be born again, he cannot see the kingdom of God. Except a man be born again, he cannot see

0: marvelous woman.
1: Okay, Evan.
0: And so he waited, and Jesus answered him, watch this. Comparatively to verse number 3, verily I say unto you, except a man be born of water and of the Spirit, this time not cannot see, but he cannot enter into the kingdom of God. So first, it was seeing, vision, visibility. Yeah, but this time, he cannot enter into the kingdom of God. In verse number 6, the Bible is making a submission in the word of the Lord. That which is born of the flesh is flesh, and that which is born of the Spirit is spirit. In the 7th verse, the Bible said, marvel not that I say unto you that you must be born again. This born again word is a word that is missing from church. It's missing from Christianity. Protocol, stop the movements. Everybody sit down. Please take your seats. Marvel not that I say unto you that you must
1: be born again. Okay, FM. 101.

0: a need-oriented Christianity. Who pia wobe mwa opasa one ne bom paye na ne niema ofikasi mu ya open bible e ka se ne niema ye kan krata se ofikasi mu is the home of it. That is the type of Christianity. Na minye we ni we nenswa di kam ye munuradia ne dada oyu ahini ne tini ne ne kamia dia kam.
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0: The eternal is going to be part. Can I proceed? Yeah. So he goes in that conversation we are having in the book. Marvel not. Born again. And then now here will take born again. And then now here will be bizarre. So you're born again. And when you're born again, be bizarre. When was the last time we

0: last time we heard born again, I want us to review it. Born again as of one and born again as of the Mawu. Oh, I have to preach, my darling. I have to preach. When was the last time we heard born again?
1: Okay, FM. Okay.
0: Yes, you are. If Christ appears, let's welcome the seer back from. See, I was the American actor.

0: When was the last time we mentioned that somebody was born again? Serious discord. The tears on them now. But I know you be before from. Absolutely be before from. I listened to a recorded conversation between two preachers in Nigeria. It was a leaked conversation that a journalist brought on YouTube, and it was viewed or aired on Nigerian media television stations. It was two preachers who was caught in a conversation, and the discussion was another preacher who is a female, and both preachers were talking about they had both slept with that female preacher, and they were discussing. It was nasty. Two preachers discussing another preacher. Then I realized how far away we are from being born again. And sometimes we have the nerve and the unmitigated temerity to come and talk about stop your nonsense. Because the people, I can boldly tell you, and you may there are things they will never do. I'm telling you. And you may be home again. I am yet to see a malam. A malam is basically like a pastor in the Muslim thing. I am yet to see a malam who is indulging himself in some of the things that we do. It may be a pulpit, it's a flask. On the whole part of God, and we want people to feel like it is water which we sip intermittently. Meanwhile, it's a Google in the flags, and we have the nerve to break it to the altar of God. We have become like Hufni and Phinehas, who can be able to sleep with the daughters of Zion, who are dedicated to the work of God in the tent of the tabernacle. And I am asking, are you
1: okay?
0: There was a marching song when I went to school. Search me, O God, and know my heart. Try me and know my thought. If there be any evil way in me, and lead me into the path of everlasting. It is a sign. It's a sign. We march with it every. Search me. Search me and know my heart. How many people seated in this service can ask the Lord to search them and know their heart?

0: I'm asking a question. More and more pharmaceutical industry, can you ask the Lord to set you?
1: Okay, FM. Which one is you? 1.7.
0: Yeah, more poor man,

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1: And know my thoughts. If there be any evil way in me, lead me to the way of everlasting. That's scripture. That's what we do. Search me. I want to know that. In other words, the word of God is a scanner. Scan me. Me and I'm doing more about self-introspective analysis. But tonight I'm missing you. She wouldn't be a watching pony up the way. You be so sorry, born again. You're born again. Some 139, verse 23. Search me, O God. Know my heart. Try me and know my thoughts. I feel your word.
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1: Conscience. Motives. Why are you being nice to that lady? Why are you being nice? Why are you inviting this girl to come to your house? Maybe it's worse. Because what the Makuna Mankwasia for. And I didn't just insult you, I just quoted the scripture. I quoted Matthew chapter 7, verse 8. What do I come a man poor? Yeah. And then I read, what's the Wakuma Kodia?

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0: One forward.

0: make your joy church of freedom. I see our dear be an amowade in this stupid, foolish, silly relationship, and you people are in here wasting prayers and the volume and power of the scriptures.
1: Okay,
0: 11 years and have not made a statement of commitment, and you are still with this. The born again people, no more journey. This woman neither. Do you are born again? Come on, relax. I bring all you. Praise the name of the Lord. Woman, deity as well. One more best sign. When McCaffrey got married yesterday, sweet, lovely wedding. It is not because he has it all together. It is not because he has all the money, he is ready to be married. No. It's a step of faith. Two people love each other and they want to start life. They don't need to have the world. They just need to believe in themselves.
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0: They have a purpose and an assignment on their lives, and they are committed to pursue it. And that's it. The power of two is so powerful. The devil knows that he can't break that. Yeah. And so they are married. I'm asking you, when are you bringing yours to the altar? Unuwe diyane.

0: sign of commitment. 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
0: Wo mo beta ne wo mo won. Born again for once. I have been reading the court proceedings of different crimes the police have prosecuted. And then I look at the culprits and I'm looking at their faith backgrounds. And I realize that it is Christian faith. They all profess to be Christians. So it left me with a reflection that who is a Christian? Why name Christian? And I found the answer in the scripture, but also in the Presbyterian Catechism. The Catechism said, "Enya ne se Christu fone wo mi anasa mi ne Christu fone te." Nimo ma ye wachi amachi obradi Yesu eti. Eni Yesu
1: bokro. Okay, FM. Okay. 1.7.
0: That is a personal decision. Hey, I had somebody that of repute we all believe, respect and honor. No sequentia, no a tiny new naked pictures, no what the abre will be what them say, or no soon can it be a man. Ye baba besum yame. When I was in the club, in Club Eleganza, and all the other places, including Tiptoe and all these places, you know, I never thought that I would come back to church. Apostle Williams is that a Christopher, they have a different attitude. Yeah, you will be asking. If we don't like you, we show it to you that we don't like you. I used to be part of gangs here at Fadama. Yeah, and in my gang, if we don't like your gang, we prove it to you. Yeah, we don't like you. Anytime we meet, we

0: according to a missile. And then they will pinch the blade through your throat when you are sleeping.
1: Okay, FM 1.7.
0: I'm telling you. On a be when you say born again for the Bioha, Bansen da woma sinus womotia sonde. Yeah. Waji Bansere etanasine. Talisman. And what the tia sorry de. Eden will be so ye Christoni. But Christoni no ano ni kromo ye yankuma dia and ne a money and ne and near ma bosom near mena who free ha or the no hoko jume to me besas born again or emuni away now. The word born again is missing. Whoop baby bakwa, we need to revisit the word born again is the music ministry of the church. She would be a Virginia who was a gospel musician now. See, I'm with my men with the cantonum.
1: Okay, FM. Okay, once you are the daughters of
0: glorious Jesus, yeah.

0: your assignment, as you already know, please be his intercessor. How many gospel musicians know intercession? I'm including our maker. When was the last time you cried when worship was in session? When was the last time you knelt down? I'm talking about your first love. When was the last? Today was the last time you knelt down on your knees while the worship.
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0: Hello, Nathan. When was the last time you felt good? Worship are you in my artificial? Artificial, Kuhan. You're showing the panel of good worshiping anymore. Say, if we like the person, we open up. If we don't like the person, no, see, you know, you call this worship where you were soon.
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0: Draman or me, are we okay? A Draman in names of a Nim, not a Nim MP, a Nim speaker, a Nimu BI, a Draman Baba.
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0: This is supposed to be your grandchild. 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I'm your friend, I am as well. The name of you won't not tell when you're me and who won't an abrewa. 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I know where you're at the end. Of course, was no one.
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0: see bite or matin as how dollars over the buy. 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
1: Comey say and pronouncing guilt on the part of Demi and then Gerard. But Gerard, you about have a better one lawyer. And the lawyer think I said he's been in Yoko custody for 11 days and they come on 12 days. I don't think they're proper. And Brand is there a man for you presumed innocent until proven guilty. And what he has done in Brand here, he said they are presumed guilty until they are proving themselves innocent. And you know the Uber interrogation. That's the only real interrogation for you. Why can't you put out a press statement to say that you panel every year of my ticket 55 million? Our position is that we are not against the arrest of anybody. So here you are, Ghana, how to throw arrest. So you're very arrest too, yeah. And what's that for due process? Arrest are your greatest spectacle. Your money, yes, I have a year old, said they have a year old, and what's that arrest, Samuel, and I will see it to be giant.
0: Aresima mani pa etene nken yekon NPP amanyoko no mo a womo ekasa wa amanyoko no edimu no oka ho bi ne din eye lawyer Kwesi Botwe Junior
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3: How is he going to be released? How is he going to post the bail bonds? How is he going to do it? 50 million Ghana cedis, three sureties, two to be justified. That means two of them should post properties. Well, 50 million. How can it be met? How can it be met? This critical hour, huh? Where are you going to find properties worth 50 million?
2: I'm finding it tonight.
3: Thank you very much.
2: Yeah. Lawyer Tatia, and now you're turning, and Ra. Yoko office, and you are Womni de Rubofo, and she had the two women in Kuma, Womni Yoko boy, your father, Dennis Miracles Abuaje, Nibil, no.
0: Young call on my Ghana for to some for us, where Yet I am Kevin Shemo and our minor photo sound for Ashay and Penny 14 team crater at the buyer. Ninjina edifa external debt restructuring program no ehu. Penny 4 say. No question, my minor chance, I am Shashay Kakra, I'm on Primprin, and Shashay and Echa Edia Quako, we say. And Rada Jordan, get on Sabo Sumida Tosso do a me, sir. Jina Ebi and Penny 4 AC, yeah, work it on Sabo Sumida Tosso, a do no ehu here. So we shine who Emma or Memon Addisia Etibi. Now you hold that so I ya corner Ewan Crow for a marshal, it is true Ewa Jadianis Cassam and Shashayemo. 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E ye savings and Development Economic Recovery Agreement. Ya and penny four Eddie Munsem non and so diaba. For to sound for Dr. Kesso at four sensei. 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Say dear, and say a chibana crown, and maybe a tremono, not just say, O career, O de goo, a yen senia, now ye genabes 253.2 million US dollars. 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
2: 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Bambo Acadia and the Bambo Nimacuno. Say, dear, I think you told you at the Don Pompo. 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And in tea, Bambo Nimacuno was there. Acadia woman here. A beer dying, a business so, a ya codia, and it be better for Bambo Hono. Ya de Mahomo. Was say, Yaka say, Oko Ghana Police Service, say ya. 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
4: in terms of equipment and logistics, I don't think the services have seen any massive improvement in logistics like any time like this time. In the last 1 year, the Ghana Police alone have received 160 pickups to augment their fleet. They were able to receive 50 armored vehicles to support their operations. The Ghana Prison Service have received about 25 pickups, three buses. The Ghana National Fire Service have also received about 20 pickups. The Immigration Service have received another about 25 pickups. The Cortex Control, we were told that until we return in 2025, for almost 10 years, the Cortex Control have not received any equipment. But because of our resilient and fight, we've equipped them with almost 22 logistical vehicles.
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4: As we speak, we'll be able to tend 73 assets that are linked to people who are drug trafficking, because we are trying to move away from simply just getting those who have been caught either smoking or using it, but we are targeting those who are really bringing the drugs into our system. By the grace of God and the help of the Chief Justice, we're able to get a dedicated court to prosecute our narcotics or narcotic offenses in a special court. And with the help of the Attorney General too, we've been able to be given the prosecutorial powers to narcotics control. We are not doing fight against narcotics only with enforcement. We are also doing it with education. In 2025 alone, there was about 2,117 community engagement, and we're able to reach out to almost 500,000 students across our country to educate them on the effects of narcotics and how it hampers and destroys the future of our young people.
2: Muntaka Mohamed Mubarak, aya Interior Minister. Patricia Sifafisha, one of your PSFM, and some training, man of war. Now with the Vice President Techi, and then the Interior Ministry, one of the Rumodiaman Boy, a buyer.
0: Adesimama, ye jina we so near to your jetty for and crab, and Madame Mayaba, ye conquer farmers.
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6: So I come out with a show, and I'm all peripheri, the Brunican hardband one. Again, as I saw here, that's how young sweat teams were.
7: Wobe packing a farmer, Martin's liver salt, a chinaquay and tem, and she and she would glass more at a Martin's liver salt, no back one, no, no dear goom.
6: Uber who say, eh, who a glass in the moon, now one no. Martin's liver salt, you want orange flavor, and a bacon's here plain.
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0: Adesu mama yema yeho akwa ba yeko Nigeria mani mo. 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Obeshe di ama wamo saa pepepe. Nippon Pimpim, any free a year South Africa, BP, or Mumu, Nigeria, will be our buying a quack or you soon, any area war. Woma, almost a sea, any chair will be seen for said no about bra, Edwin Pimpins will say, Nejapa, DSA, say, and Nakaho, then so be cry, South Africa, this year TC won't so near Pam Womono, will be a journey in them room, but about into one for P. Krumpo and Fama, a moose and some ababe de Japan. Yes, so Nigeria, by no empenny for say, Womuguso S. Say, Nippon Yene di no buono, no asha empata ebe free moon at Diaba. 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
1: 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About your air buying 20 disinfectant. Why a drill yet the paper for DM ho, yet the paper your office, Mr. Fidium one yarn wakai, baby be a new pie, a whole air home thing, a yamu castle or kitchen ho, and our fair baby a wood jar dear, and to Mr. Yarn now dear, no attitude to ho, with your paper paper, and different kumum kuma children, warm heart you, Nancy Womuti, a dray pampaya, warm wood channel on 9 room, air buying 20 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Yabo a dino and she say ye aqua dream pempen so say ye here and chancing a dear cruiso and chance any papa tea po dear one more day na who soon in fear baby any empada a long spine roofing sheet in ebia and also the cake paper prank and a tomb being I then see who near maybe as yan waka the free cement iron road and the acabiano patch only din coma or the best summer ye on one a trend near menti patch on a born over for mo one ton a cake paper wa or ton a tramine or broke and son so in your papa and then crank. Hey, KK prepared your soak as your pa. No, quite. I just went with the NS, my boy. A be a jan and also. Then so you call a year dubura. A whole number no a year 0244912100 and a 0533218646. Ya no one kind says, oh, Kumasi and Father Mamponte. 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
3: Yeson, yeson.
4: Machi o Efira. 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
4: Once what pepe?
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5: 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No, we are, was Sadi Yasha Frigim, Wamako School Ponga, was San Babi Yanum, and Impress and Yanka and your Tashumupa and the Aerocrate. The few rabbits here, and a pet deal, a red deal, and a red dear monomaco do. Mamma, now move via Masurako transfer and them say, Ye Cosumira.
4: Mese anadi ya ye letin so miyanki kabin chie fira ye wia ya kwa sereba
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7: war? FG, Aji, a Jedian Kratui Atum.
8: Yamenu, Yamenwe, a Jabba Bonidia drama would be. Eti Yamen was for him a machine for 40 years that the Mina of Foy, a person of Fenian here for 4 years, as a mamma, now so a bay, where different for a dead in Prenin Prince that I could buy a dinner here for 4 years.
3: I draw Mumaduma.
9: Send me if you're married to me, to find a crab or medium, and what to make Chama da Passa. Hey, as well, can you material?
8: What's your thing? What's your transmit him? Maybe
9: what about the common necessity? The obra to Fufua, you want to drum pam pam pam pam pam. Now, woman Sue, now Timuaba, now was Adadia, now Tim Flacco, then in the church, make us say, ya, need fools at Aroma. Will be a manipa, ya, why I'm body for food, and make it for fra, why in the powder, whatever that can come, come, friend, need for fra.
8: Na masori ba until izi kama midi yeyo
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8: 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I don't pay any other job for that.
3: Need Fufra, Ewa Ufia, and Nijankwa.
7: FG, Aji, a JD in Kratui, Atum.
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10: Hey, a young Pau, Nasakran Yadiano Eba and Monkaye. 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No one is saying. 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
2: Okay, 101.7 is in your bush and four. A young coin, nafei, and come out with war, and you know, and raw. And no panamiti said a miracle, no dear, a hooted. Say what the Dennis Edward Abuaje. Yes, I want dear one a better muntino, and your friend miracles. Now, what could in some and run no Matisse, your money bill. 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And some would one kasa eguguo. MPP abatro de omoto ye imunsa and some by Hawk the Democrat anose 27 constituency polls frozen. Called fights lock out 27 constituencies. Why you constituencies no 27 and a woman entimi antro. 27 and a woman entimi antro. And one seminar ed ha. Okay, 101.7 so in ye The Ghanaian Times, Nidia or the about overhaul public transport now. Was see, you have public transport, no? You have quite a befast road near you near to me, aye, ye son, say. Aye, system, ye de aye, you know, and yen, ube de trotrola, car, no, the open word, ye, one, just a near my basabasabasabasabasa. And now, ye name, ye de echo, okay, 101.7, Sunny. Daily guide, they say. 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
2: 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Yeah, ya na na ekro nu
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2: 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Yeah, yeah.
5: What is it? 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
2: 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And then
5: when you
2: he was a pillar of unity.
5: Oh no no, peace and unity. Oh, na na na penin for you say mo wa mo kan bi say wa mo hwe say eh dia no ogina de ma no enchiri ma no so besua na wa wa ma to aso ya me fa na crane sie ma yen
2: me mu yen kwai.
4: Ani a delegate of Bokrat and one near that so Jina Nakata Fetosu and Sia Wagina so HR President Fony Wadi Abba. Na and Sema Walker and him. Wase Ghana Journalists Association Kuno and Asha Sia Walker same. Na Wamu Bogana Mam Penis Excellency John Dramani Mama Basso Sasso and local government ministries here Boma Basso and Central Form. One year Benu Kotebeke Jumemu Zoom Lion Ghana Limited same. Nan Wade Betso Dry July Bosome. Ned Tosso do now. To do back, was say, yes, one of them. Yeah, yeah, Kwasa Fujuma, yeah, proper crum, yes, yes, your Montana, so Gata, Sabi, and Wesim, Ningna, yet Titinum, was a Ghana, this year, but their party, and Wujim, when they dear, will go so I will bought your basso. Now, President, some are working in Anna say, hey, and maybe I can grab you a chomoka Ghana for you and care be she mo, see at 1 man and Swanny shall see, say, a see for mo. Shall say, Benzo, could see, I then you made them more juada. Now, one of the bro boom contano. Mountain Bessa and Sondi and Swaninga, but Trapa Yrifaya, a Japadi and Pam Pimpim, Womunya Baby Cra and the Fia who drew beer, Chess or Beco Bian would be a new demo or Tietimu, Wadia Yonti, dear Potipana, by Waye, now for what they assume yam. A new man who drew to Mrs. Edgeman, wait dear, or call Termadan and Persiano Swa. Ya were companies ya would draw now, one with Japadi and Nasabian Shuno, actually in Epier and Montana, so press the dome, a Albert Cabinatum for the Sons. Waking out to drunk crowd, Tamapan, what they appear months so. And also a man across off with you, my year, no quans one, ever you, my dear papa, ye, ever ye and Cassancasa said, Mampeni Pasharekazo, send ye none what then so ye fun addition to one tenasim, Emma for France, and so and see, now a year trouble, ye trouble, ye, not do an ado, and would you my watches away, dear, a partner, into one beshe to me, I young wood juma. Now some back one walk and say, eh, ya, said tears, my gun. Padia, a banner when he dear one summer year, and feed your mouth for any jaw. Say, young fellow, no crayon, see, and your boiler, padia, do a hot mouth. When you're unquapped to me, if you finish him, now, Wakako, you're not content, Possum. Wash a benkumni for will be a match now. Now, we jay at your goof from a summer GG president working in that woman penny. Why are you here? Why ya dear do do? Sell quasar for Jumama, Pani, a goose, I hear him, and your penny beer, and quasar. What in if you are not an officer, and a court worker, see any team, pampan, watcher, you will be sent at this year's end to your quassain, and now quassa would muy any, an uncle you. Was a word, dear one, one cassa, many filly gadrojum, no same, or my penny's excellency John Dramani Mahama, one more to see from Alajo say. 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San Anno, no more castle of a yum to a dear. One way, Janaman Tinsu et Tigatanum, and to need us up ye example palm. 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
5: Chawo!
2: Ye woman ni mbibia, uti msa osunoma.
5: Tuja osunoma. What me was no more complete.
2: Oh, yes, no
5: more. Now, Rabbi, good, there was in Yan Father Manu.
2: I attack you. Whoa,
5: now, who's Eurano?
2: Ah,
5: do I sell against Ashibino?
2: Sir, I'm a moon, yam, papa, mammy.
5: Aha, on one.
2: Now, miracle, a woman, a bang is up. And your support base, what name, man? MBBF.
5: Super, large and big. Big and large.
2: Okay.
5: As a music, it's big.
2: Is that program I find?
5: Nana, I knew.
2: May I come about
5: you? You.
2: Lawyer Kwesi Bokri Junior. Why am I any money now? Why, 1 year, almost so. 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
6: 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I'm going to go to the house.

0: the party, the general secretary, the national organizer, or many of our own, but we council, someone such as Kwana, and then we are America Sabuaje, it's me where interrogation room. Interrogation is that here about 3:30 to 4. That's why I say you do on a more and probably 9 o'clock to 9:30. In the Omoya interrogation about 4 hours time, and I'm okay by Yoko Fono, Amma Denis Bill, to the tune of 50 million Ghana cedis, with threat sure of whom too must be justified. Not as I will say, Omo, you know, Omo, your crochet, baby, Omo, any other. In Tino, over, the Akupiano, no. So far, dear. Who be just say quite do Benny? They are born officially. You know, what we know is in charge. No, they are far quite do be born here. Now say embra born in Missouri. I manage to say the law enforcement achieve suspect here. We move 48 hours. So many be to be suspect after 48 hours. Now,
1: I'm about to me bow. There a free interrogation. No, you know. No, I must say a dear one who am interrogating. No, you be you see.

0: rate of any year, a bit outrageous, a bit too near. Because bill condition, you're reasonable, a bill conditioner, everything a medical can. And you wouldn't say a fast.
1: My main idea we say, sir, nipa kro no so sase se we interrogate na opa anka so baka se fane court we no na ehia se e bia ye ru miracle abuaje we yi o ma no
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0: 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enforcement agents, another by Yuku, another by Remonata, and then by a court of competent jurisdiction. Now, under the right, under the presumption of innocence, here the right of an accused person, a constitution national. Under that right, an accused person who won't quite say, obey me, be silent. It's not the police, too, a police catcher said, you are under arrest for committing offense, AB. You have the right to remain silent, and you have the right to legal representation. Because the other case, you know, police one who quieted, Ombe Yusu against you, and that investigated to Ombe Yusu.
1: Okay. Now,
0: yeah.
1: I hear my memory. Where do you hear where the best year we are now?

0: mi aminua eh case no se sei eduru sei
1: afa me dati dark is in your guso em se se when you get here obehu se ye duro the fourth prosecution witness prosecution no or modern senior otoso number 4 ah ono ye yoku investigator ono na oko 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ago then the task of yini ya ye in term attorney general at the best school at the one so say we account akwa ko account ya o su su say eya private account nge ta ne ba ye no na o ri a samu atatia ye ni counter e bu sa ne say no investigator no wa ye juma wa national security

I saw now the con, Mammy, Mr. Question, as I become property. Question, I be son, say. So, when you were here, what kind of investigation? And we're here, yeah, no, you know, am I your cross examination?

National Security for more accounts, me. Baku, the Anna Parliament, the Passima, the other ones, no, for operations, be any set to the JBA and Nuna.

0: outside this.
1: Say, council. There may be some say, Ebia, your state security agencies. Ebia, your release is Kabi. As Kano, and this is a Parliament for appropriation.

0: Not your faith is not just creating your faith. 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
1: Now, actually, I'm not saying more. 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

0: Besawada way, and yet T lie biao. 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Lawyer Kwesi Boche Junior. And I had an article and from Rocky 101.7. So, when you are mommy and Quanan, son, and wrong. 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
0: end point homeopathic clinic, Dr. Dubwating. Now, Dr. Dubwating, Yarebia, a woso. Yarebia ra. I a quank or chronic disease. Dr. Dubwating to us here. 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And point to mobile clinic was Peter's Road, share signboard across. Tell me, come join to do a Ferrajan circle straight to a party garden for the start to the clinic. Massive branch in a Kunma Boy, Angel Education School, a cheap, particular branch of an agent, police station, a cheap, or maybe a blue touching my hair, sir. And point to mobile clinic. 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Now, Doctor Dubwating, I'm a motel 10 minutes, will be a fan friend. Number is 0244-867068. 0244-867068. 0244-867068. 0244-867068. 0244-867068. 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Nana,
1: Nani.
0: Anywa.
2: Offer.
0: And Rami was a grophobia chasse. 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
0: Cayenne,
1: Aroma Cucha Fabi.
0: Aha. Now make us a set or this year, the D. Acuna as Santiago Cunyan.
1: Acuana Sunyacuna get to all.
0: Yes, I come for no Chacuna.
1: Yeah.
0: I say, Mesa Casa as. Cultural office.
1: Yeah.
0: Iti niye mami yenu na me kampacho. 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
1: come.
0: Yet you need an old Kaiser. If maybe ever say in Wokumasi, that a contestant in Yemen. Near Baku, who was Kappa, it's a campaign near the Chino. Ay, Siko, Sika, and a Baku, so what dumb Nippo Nippa. Eti, Wamukoya, Yina, a Baku, and here. Let me just go in. I am a part in the winning and having a chance. See, when we win here, you know, here we had me see Swan. You're quite done, and this year we're two for. Sanana, when I know, I have seen no tear. You're the goma, must be the goma.
1: And
0: here be beer. Sarishin Zongo, but what is it?
1: Charity.
0: And see. 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
2: crew.
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0: for our Yatian, Yashawa Simu. 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
1: I'm going to say,
0: Nadi, why are you?

Part of the diet is that you

our constituency in my on also I delegate near constituency delegate conference. The past constituency executive almost step up a year. Not conference no atwaba. In the FA conference that party said HSDN on the 11th and 12th of this month. Now constituency executive on almost ten up a year. Now, about the all-year constituency election, regional election, any national election, for party executives, Political Party Act

entry in Kita would be to Zampe per se. Yene electoral commission is in Kunya. Emma or ne district officers engage all the constituency executive election committee.

Franka said, a year register home them. Who constituency be a wound me for register Emma as France, over to claim. In fact, example, I said, well, when you are near Sano, you better break a crack. You went near to abandon 11th and on the 12th. You better break a crack and wait near here. Go to Anamoa, a Beboa, Ama, all stakeholders, a woman will be asking what the Antonia could dialogue. If they are a good year, and then Acobase, as I say, a candy foire, who may be passing any at the consequence level. Enjoying staff pepper and a buy. The DAPI and the Electoral Commission. It's not a unipartisan.

a Ghana police service yeah, in general election sir. 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Into any staff pepe na party. Edin shegu akwamse yemfa so sa na yewie ye

0: 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betuja party betuja yeah chair say e be nya full report every chairpersons of the elections committee no na yet me jina so etra na mo me no ka say national chairman acting ura to be afre chair 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
0: Oh, you won't

you're paying for a Jesu Amaya, Upo, a new petrol party. Now, say the okay, and capacity in opposition, and work on any day. It will be up to say that's a corner, a coba in 2024, and maybe in the party, not just to move any party in my offer, I just move it. Oh, they do my thing. Now, say December 2028, Oba dear Maya. Oma Kotuaba, Amaura Mahamud Baumia, a winner vegan president. Eddie Shaya, a bemagan at Tumpo Abba. In the town we come, and only a woman says, the level of enthusiasm, party for a walk, the SSL almost some new patriotic party. Ned, my dear, the opinion for a editor of my end, Ned Domosomo, almost that to a few. Then conquer Bassi.

security patch, their grassroots, SNE, the right communication, said they are ready to fight for us to come back to power. End of the day, dear Minister.

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1: 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Ah, ma, come here, FIFA. They say, none in the Timograph, I hear, I hear, said Boo, said the end, you said to Bunau, said the end. Yen, see what potty.
0: Why, mamma, not mammy, Nemo, Nemo, no, as I say, may I bear for me, my name is. You beat me, you are pretty, no one. Son, I be beating you, young master, no one. Dear Cosmo, me in particular, and your minute. Okay, said there, infuninate, said there, a police way, any prayer, make this a brothel. A electoral commission never conducting it. But I can say, baby, a yama, yama injunction, yam trouble. Nemo, the woman injunction, a saw the man national chairman, and now, general secretary. Bailiff, no meaning. Now, a year, a warfare. Election I hear to one of them. Obi a national agent. Abotena me did this armor. Nemo, they were police for no man when he prayer. Om call if any people gave me wind there. It is a police for no action. A brothel, many young. We a new patriotic party. Yenny party being po election. Yenko, Nakobati Yenya internal election. A cobanity. In the army, they say national chairman, every meeting. The Oya Election Committee Chair, ordinary report to Beba, raging Beba, the can be near whom the womb. Now, and I'm all here, as I said, a fatter. You too, it's done.
1: I'm a mimosa.

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1: Nane
0: Wanda woman be per se and you ma and now the buyer and ready to walk my prunzo.
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0: Aye. 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
0: mommy. 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
1: I
0: don't know why I did.
1: Nana, what is baby? 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

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Now the boy and I do come on. Now the bass I'm saying at your soul. 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And you keep it what? Now the car, Nair. Nair is all the do, well, do nine. Mine in it. And you come in it. And mine in it. And you do what is the beauty to power. And you may ask a historian. A philosopher, some discussion, maybe a Brakuma Kunya, some will be on air. Thomas number one, Thomas number two, Nishatra, Amantin, Ufumai, Dakwa, Kyobodom, and in your account, I am a client now. Or when you answer, some discussion on air, this is the kingdom for me, and you're in your own American on air. Because he presides over. I'm going to call or say, do call 19. For one of you, Kura, which is what we tell you, and I'll pay. Kura, which is what we tell you, and I'll pay. Nasa, Saraunia, Santivitina, a Santivitin, the Ankamal, Gonja, Ankamal, Mampusi, Kamal, Babong, Kamal, Nanumba, Kamal. I'm long. I'm not going to be a man. I'm not going to be a man. I'm not going to be a man. I'm not going to be a man. I'm not going to be a man. I'm not going to be a man. I'm not going to be a man. I'm not going to be a man. I'm not going to be a man. I'm not going to be a man. I'm not going to be a man. I'm not going to be a man. I'm not going to be a man. I'm not going to be a man. I'm not going to be a man. I'm not going to be a man. I'm not going to be a man. I'm not going to be a man. I'm not going to be a man. I'm not going to be a man. I'm not going to be a man. I'm not going to be a man. I'm not going to be a man. I'm not going to be a man. I'm not going to be a man. I'm not going to be a man. I'm not going to be a man. I'm not going to be a man. I'm not going to be a man. I'm not going to be a man. I'm not going to be a man. I'm not going to be a man. I'm not going to be a man. I'm not going to be a man. I'm not going to be a man. I'm not going to be a man. I'm not going to be a man. I'm not going to be a man

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1: 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Because, you know, I played a major role from 202. Bambon Ishwa Bebesi Fonte in Kurano. They play a major role. Sometimes minimum cash of years to Kura, both MPP and NDC Tamil, minimum cash of years to our national security for Bebesi.

0: The brain, MPP time from 208, after 208, and it's by then 2016, 2017, MPP should buy it. The Tiami Pa, the Papa, the Via Yuma Pa, the Bayer Reconciliation 2017, 2018, in December 2018. I think I'll stop in 17th or 18th December 2018. I spent the night in Yemen. Because I would do follow all over the world. No, I'm a lawyer. Yes, I would do the old yesterday and now I'm a lawyer. All over the world. And the Andanis also respect me a lot because of the roar.
1: I'm out for me with them. I can't. Who come here? I mean, I bet you see. There's a very nice and rich history and culture. When we see this, Nanaka Kurano, the less Yana Biano, to be Paramount. So, Finmiyama, Onyamiyama, and I saw Lukumi as well. What do you say? I'm not going to be in some way. Don't be in some way. Never buy a pet. Quickly, I saw the same thing. I saw Lukuna, Baba, Yana, Major, Sablukuma, and Adam. Quickly, I saw the Sunday, and Baba, Yam, and Mangan, and Bakaraka. And I'm

The same number one, Babon four, banana. 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

0: September, NLM by 57, United Class by no. And the soldier buying up every subsequent civilian government, and I'm not. Don't tell me, I think I'm a bell, and can yes, I'll see ya. And can 1900, no, from 1900 or 1880 or 1860 to 1947, no, I'm on your summer family. Who can most ya? 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Who can the Numba? 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We are Mimi Nana. Ghana, Bago, Oko, Oko, Nekrechino. And you are 1 3 years old, Abra, one woman and Nayila Mani, Nayiri, Ekumumpu. What you mean, I say, welcome, but one cobo, Mosi, Naba, Bokina Fashi, 1 3 years in Abra, Omana Mani, 1 3 years in Abra, Omo, Bimbila Naman, Bakura, and Baba. Because very very young, very very strong. But
1: one
2: so you saw, and now be a former deputy general secretary of the New Penalty Party, and I want my history in the patch on Galicia's promo. And your uncle, and yet, the animal, the animate. Say a restaurant, two million yaman, when I was school. If you were your birthday party, be a ungan, would be a dear, the antititititit. Near your car on gals, illily. Now, unga say, why, yet, the what the promo be about what they should be when your friend on Galicia's have been what happened. 4 million Ghana cities the way you have to fall. Now cash price to be won. Now me patch out. Sika what the other son, a better than when you be a D. For onga powder promo sachets for 20 pence. And now wait to me so a patch. Shrimp tablet promo wrappers for 20. It will be a. What a choir. There be a fraud redemption point, there be a Jachadian. Who could do what? On my scratch card. Dial a scratch card, you need code do also. Dial *713, Bokoso. *27#. *713, *27#. After instantly, wa Munua, now winning for price. Cash price is no, it be a Baku for being a 2 billion to 20 scandal. A 200,000. Smart TVs, kitchen appliances, and more. What shall I say 15th April? And what they bar on Galicia's have been on our promo copy of July 2026. Can't don't miss it. Adverti, FDA, the staff for tips said a year. On Galicia's have been on our promo. Onga, Ilele. Okay, 101.7 service with you. I know I'm a bar, and I'm only a Samsung Lian Quay. And you know, I bought any dear, sir, I'm with TGMA.
3: And you're very demonstration.
2: You're very,
3: you're very demonstration, Anna. And you know, and your nomination next year, April, dear, and you will be a Momusio, a new way. New discovery.
2: Sasa, what dear, who tear your near?
3: Over the Pombe Day.
2: But the
3: money, what did you ever fall? So I said, oh, twat it. Oh, twat it. I fear,
4: dear,
3: what about it? What was that? I don't know. Sako, baby, what?
4: Huh? Okay.
3: Oh, twat it.
4: Okay.
2: Obedi pa obedi.
3: Debi onana. Obedi in kanto. Oh, twat it.
4: Oh, twat it.
3: Oh, twat it. Oh, twat it.
4: Oh, twat it.
3: Oh, twat it. Oh, twat it.
4: Oh, twat
3: it. Ha? Ha? Ha? Ha? Ha? Ha?
4: Ha? Ha? Ha? Ha? Ha?
3: Ha? Ha? Ha? Ha? Ha? Ha? Ha? Ha?
2: I
3: can't help the pump, but then you compare me to them. Who's that?
4: Yeah,
3: you know, the money no be the problem.
4: Yeah, yeah.
3: One time for your mind. And the number in Miss Emmett Watty from a Bubulus to Kanesi, Bubuasi, Latabio Kosi, Manka, among the frequently wobble.
4: Huh?
3: Now, no, come on.
4: teeth where you wrap up me. Yeah.
2: Me to a pie, I'm in pint and pick.
4: Rapaholic.
2: Yeah. Me to a chum in cheap bowling.
4: Hey.
2: That you ever feature stone boy.
3: I got a grab me to it.
2: Abdul Washid, a Northern Regional Correspondent.

Yo, Mira, now swear. 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

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Now, Yana Abubakar is second, the first overlord of Dagon. Now, Ono Oluji, 41st, Yana is the Dagon issue. Ono also 41st. Now,

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die testimony the right the truth ana answer na on the right ya ma ya na abia e ti e wo that

2019.

peace roadmap. And here, a roadmap, because of complex 17-year conflict in IT, you know, that was one of the key issues of the roadmap,

the next available person or probably will be the same implementation from the roadmap.

0: Alazan. 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
1: na
0: Abubakari ekọ no. 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
1: Based on the road map, I don't call
0: Abudu Gate. Okay. But you're into us.
1: You mentioned currently, I think, the Omeni region.

0: As he sent Fanny Al-Hassan Abdul Washid, all the regional correspondent, Emma, ideal college is a main country of Adibia, ideal, and let's say a yepa. Now it's of high value. Now, so your junior high school near what will be see results. Wouldn't say ideal college, they say a cup private school, sir. One more, yes, select your can government, the N1 free senior high. No, I want so any much effa. It in patchau. Sir, now can you not pass over ideal college? Now won't be my science casementia. If I just say free senior high school program, no, a cover ideal college. It's among one of the private schools are buying selective or more account. You call CSSPS placement portal, no, so I've been ideal college or now also what you soon, of course, we are pass over. No, I feel vacation now, pay intensive vacation classes, sir. Ebema was stay academically ahead of ideal college. What true was he? Now, Pesel Sal True Beams Nepsans, the papers need be on Kwam Nua. Bra ideal college home or where structured classes are. Ebema Ama would achieve better grades. We part of a senior high school graduate who train was the resource. Now, Pesel, when you be and Kauko University Abbasia, your fellow pre university program. And no ideal college are here at the amount, na Abema. Solid academic foundation. Ideal college, you know, was it say nursing training na obeko. Afena obeko. Na wo pe pre nursing programs libia. Bomade mbra ho. Any tertiary institution of your asini na bra ho na one year of pre university program libi emao. Afe wo pe se international examination bi se SAT, TOEFL, GRE, GMAT, Cambridge O and A level. Ni na no ideal college fe so bi na mo atro exam na wa pass here. The patch out and woman shame with the sea when it should be on the solution is ideal college. Brian College, you know, campus nationwide, Anabra, Legon campus, you know, any UPSC, any opposite. One number, senior train, but to me, so I woman, ideal college 0244 27 58 30. 0244 27 58 30. 0244 27 58 30. You have me to count 0207 85 76 72 0207 85 76 72. The last number 0249 36 39 55 0249 36 39 55. Ideal Caligos is still. How can you fail? Enroll today and secure your future. Yeah, right. Love it. Love you, uncle.
1: Also, maybe you. Maybe you did it. Timmy's uncle. Every year, delegate the Democrat and Nanny, that's so etinemu. Now, young fear, Ninja Mocrat, I felt also do me and son. And may I bofrebia, I want a fresh a cry now, the funny dancing. Now, send me see ye, Ewa is a cafe mantem, and no work massy, asante mantem. Aye, July, what some men on the to so do me and sa wa femo. Na ni pana wa wo any dear so are your by name. Mount for nature's woman should say where Nigeria ni. Womusiane pass and Pashiano so when I'm one wa. Na wabam pampa quadanus who grow grand and some siano wa ha. Wa hebben kum wa renifa. Hebben kum renifa. Wa shall ya will be our manu. And now bofra sabbat wa when a fresh crab. Wa jane to a fear nature. Now, we'll be on with Jenna who be here when the delegate, the Bocrat, I didn't come much less than 1 year. Was less than you can see a bonny dinner room. 1 year, you were who, Yano, and I made the kind of day at 2 Janum. And to one more to one, almost tis as a quadrupin soon. One more to na, nanum, sir. No, so ready if you hear ba. Chin chin, potem one more affair. One more question, quadrupin, not what that wa. Yet you didn't to match a tremor, whom by repair, Nelson Kuma, now quadani tear Tim Wilson team. 1 year one person is trying to confirm them. One more friend, if you enough, one more thing will say, Bia. My man is saying, yeah, now a fame. A man, yeah, what? You'll be born a phantom, a postpartum depression. Tina, one more thing I say, Bia, one in number one more. Who said, what for pushing and yeah, is you? Which thing, yeah,
0: William, you're not a high being, say. Who's a bureau? I want to come on up.
1: Aye.
0: Now, a come on up on that. Was a scientist, and I'm a person who said anything.
1: awo fire na awo ka wa oni di o
0: de bi de twede aye wo we
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0: ni.
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0: Ah later.
1: 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Oh okay.
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1: I'm here now, Fede.
0: Ah, what's that? Who will be your son? Another call.
1: Now, Fede, I'm Fede out.
0: Fede out. What is that?
1: Ah, and we are there. We found our be there.
0: It's not my baby come.
1: Well, for my bro, you know. Yana and Pepin is a man who not say a banner, Sana. Obu, are you home? What was it be a woo, you know? Why, Jimmy Moo, a count
0: crack. 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
1: e CS no
0: na na ya chewasi
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1: We're
0: going to ask him a prayer. And you're quiet. What's that? Oh, yeah, my, yeah, my, yeah, my, yeah, my, yeah, my, yeah, my,
1: yeah, my, yeah, my, yeah, my, yeah, my, yeah, my, yeah, my, yeah, my, yeah, my, yeah, my, yeah, my, yeah, my, yeah, my, yeah, my, I heard you. I heard you. I heard you. I
0: heard
2: you. I heard you.
1: I
0: heard
1: you. I
0: heard you. I heard you. I heard you. I heard you. I heard you. I heard
1: you. I heard you. I heard you. I heard you.
0: I heard
1: you. I heard you.
0: I heard
1: you. I heard you.
0: I heard you. I heard you. I heard you. I heard you. I heard you. I Yabro kafa.
1: Okay.
0: Ah, kwa wo yam no ntino. 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
1: Oso.
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3: Social welfare and chen ye dear quadan beco, and nano pay way and some were delegate diaba. And see, we're genus so, oh, a quadano warfare. Delegate the genus we try a quadano for need, oh. Not a done yet, sir.
0: Oh, my father is really and from a patch of booty. 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A quana, we are kaya. Baby, and Minamo Cordano. Where's the Baho? No more before some water. When you say, wow, won't be Raqualano. If I show problem, you the obey in ye, if I told you in ye. Quack, children's home be a bear. Quack, social center, social,
1: social,
0: yeah, almost say, my woo. Na me to be rapper. A pine, hey, on my Japan. Ya begin, yamu, yantu, yank cow,
2: yantu,
1: yank, and your minor Ebeshabo Fran.
0: Yes, ye can republic here. Any yen ye will. It's a colano for our number. Come.
1: Number one, what to
0: watch on the high school. The Bajo children from what? Or come on, send me natural deformed. And now, what I say? Say, Minisica, I've never talked of Kokraman. Now, me the name a job by Namako Pembe, be a year to my.
1: Okay.
0: It's a breath from Nebby be out to Tomua, Mabba be fun. Name the Nako, a pine, a beggy, may sir can be you. So, who to quine? Then will be a do my beggy or more. A tin at social welfare or home. Cockacha, a bind, sir, a bind ye. But I saw ya by Womaka mine. Me mammy warm, then me took my minibushi, dear. Me do a move, be ya by now, bad uncle, social welfare children's school.

0: Now catch up and say, oh, copper play, be a chin near my year. Obeya, a common compadantino. What about
1: Obeja by his car crack?
0: Was it
1: Obejaniska?
0: A Department of Social Welfare.
1: Oh, Fayana and Charlotte is saying, Quadano, yes, show
0: me. It is a prison for Bala. The American drug will be upset. And it's only a man and the Minister of Gender and Social Protection. One must send you some people to put them.
1: Now, can be brainy move.
0: I. Many are you on my own for a bus new day ever to train commissions here and my mefa with them. Echo Bank up on my bow. Now, Abbey, now, Wakasana will be here with transactions across 18 African countries in the world and the whole world. Now, a wall phone. 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

number my OTP number, bank card and Ghana card details for my be binning us a woo transaction and will be thrown out to us here. Friend number 803 fry and 0800 003225 Ecobank, the Pan African Bank. Yewra Abbas Nuridi, a Ashanti Regional Communications Officer, Ma Edis Amanipo, where I see you, Emma Social Investment Fund. Council

0: dear me, bank, come on, so tell pa. A ban is saying, and as I say, and the MPP for both you get three. And my general secretary of the MPP, you were Justin Kobiakasa, was saying, what your monk was wanting to you, are you one more members? And I said, we're cooking away at you. 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Na tebu ni tenia obi ji se re monacha eja wa ajo oko ye kura ache na wakika aden ya ni nyina no eye nansen nkofu ose nkofu bi okura no a won kwaka bibi o social media o si ye wadidi mampani atembu akoka we ni abache na tebu bi ene ko ena na anu ada miracle sabu aje won ka sama Dr. Mahmud Dawnia mo eyifo. And this is for my own self. Sebi Mirakabuajino is a thorn in the flesh of the NDC. What Kasane, boom, the Jimun Sumu, it will decline intent to contest as a Caucasian director of the MPP. Wah! Wabach, and there, I will disica and only at the idea. That the other one will declare intention among Babachino. Sika, one wants me, you say your friend will yoko, I'm an aqua, qua, qua, qua, qua, qua, qua, qua. The air cost one, the Yoko Fonso, Kata, or the Ababa Tuka, and in your may. At your saying, why you sit as a council? Now we will be so a communications officer, now, and it's a man who was sentimental.
1: So, what a family, you will not be here. But, apart from

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Or mine will be out on the book of my attention. Now, that's sometimes people walk out.

0: It is empty, you are pressed, or who would be to pretty one in your people's number one. And then, what would the son say? That you will from a man, only a year from a daddy, but you have to manage that you're not worthy on it. The son saw one or more for saying you have to be the number one in the Yana. That's the way of a family, name is just the army. Now, some of you have a problem. And it's a
1: I'm going to go to the hospital.

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0: FGA, Aji, a JD in Kratzoi, Atom.
1: Wame, me yaw, wow. 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Now, soon I say, Buan, wobble. 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
2: Not so again, simple, bra. Fanuka, why is stone, denta, and I came? I ain't checking any man.
1: Oh, just some and yabriwati. Me babona make us much as me fanuko, I care.
2: No one knew, sir, and got everyone. 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I got everyone, a pretty Chinese Chadian. What did he? So what did anyone ask what did you? A man, sir, Fanukra, why is stone, denta, and I came? He didn't move for the new. Oh, yeah, and tell him, yes, young woman.
1: Hey, I am Paul, Nasa, when you ever and walk I am. Why do you say BPI are fine? Who back on the BPI cage, no one is saying. 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I am never.

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1: 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When me and I can hear.
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3: Okay, 101.7 is in here. What you want, Nana?
4: Really?
3: Demonstrators, I'm afraid we'll be at your watch. And what do you will be anyway?
5: And one more question, Ra.
3: I'm quite. And what you say, I'm sir, General Secretary Bekan said, picketing at the police, you know, is not the option. Do I'm quite an M, so I'm my.
5: But I'm a John, what coffee?
3: Oh, no, I'm going
4: to be a coffee.
5: As I was all standing with Toby of her, only standing bomb what and so bones any panepi.
3: I only standing bomb what to be inside the hotel.
5: No, Catechi, or Marcus Rano.
3: My own video be. That's a few more pipe.
5: And it's a corner and a pimping was a
3: good time X-ray at the end. But I'm just turning all bloggers into a move channel now. It's one little bit of massive for MRS.
2: MRI. Okay, FM.
5: Oh, of an Nancy and the moon, gram of Branesano.
3: Oh,
5: I'm a round.
3: Then General Secretary of the NDC. You ever see didn't get here? No, she said that now. Why did you come here and move with the passage here? I was saying, why we a picture now? And that one here. Oh, you're saying, was it now? Why will be a web place? I'm going to do a job.
5: I'm a true. Nene mre ni pra. Ba wafa wedi ya wafa wedi nanti ya no pra. Wafa wae mre. I declare the dainty in the team, the Palawan Susu. Hey, Nantu Bonia Saday. And I'm so here.
3: Referee be our D World Cup. They go be our one.
5: I wait, no way for the end.
3: I want to ask more of a child one.
5: Ah,
3: that's not a child.
5: Daddy.
3: So, Mammy Banaka was a short.
5: Oh, what for Ellen Holland? Send me a brand tenny dear Grover Park in the super. In fact, I am a young. I am a young Casaman Cancha, or not of a medada. Now, say me own yesterday. Ah, see, I know it for coffee. Oh, no, Mr. Jude Bellingham, I'm 70, all the same, no, at least. Holland in Imuana, a Becca Bellingham.
3: I mean, what didn't come over, Massa Banjami does, but for being quite fine arsenal, a year in Echo. If I'm cross, when we film semi finals, there you come. England and Spain have got finals.
5: When
3: you have some number, Nana, what
4: about a baby?
3: A criminal lawyer. We didn't mean Congo Enfa and Sembia a home in your bar. Tell me what channel pay.
6: Did you know me a crab and crumma?
3: Poco dear.
6: A Jacon Croa government.
3: That's a word, dear Mamma, this shakakra. Now, no other MP before to a bar war if you just search the east. 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

0: of a trouble. 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Yeah, he said, the swamp and the abreu will be a tumor.
1: And the Bajabo, Council, Macqua, Positive Wagner, not the map positive one said.
0: It is a difficult one for two and yeah, I want to make sure that yes, it be a violence in my. The difficult one for two and yeah, no one fighting for one.

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0: Now, because send me now on Sasson a court in Texas, I judicial notice in my dear Baba Bai. I see. 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
1: And the I am from Brady, and the Brady, you are violence in my will, very good.

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1: oh, the private here, yeah. 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I choose vessels to the crowd back on street, tap on the airport, off a flight, where a lecturer, where Jack,

0: dance today, but the bra, now I come back, flathead. Now I tell them, excuse duty. The witness now of my VC as a woman, or Yare. Or Yare, I'm a crochet flathead with the Yare there, and we're not in it. Now, Croman, no say, oh, brava, who be after them, that will go back police for money. After that, you cry, say, I'm wrong. After that, you know, I'm a police for money, because I'm a man, you won't believe me.
1: For failing to report an accident.
0: Yeah.

0: Anyway, yes, I'm out here about 3 days. Next 3 days, then I'm coming. Between many of your class days, you can't get it. It could be after the news, a criminal law there. You know, a fake documentary, what the buy, you wouldn't need them. Because then, why only any age?
1: Original way.
0: Original way. And this is the original way.

Now, I don't know.

I'm going to go to the house. I'm going to go to the house. I'm going to go to the house. I'm going to go to the house. I'm going to go to the house. I'm going to go to the house. I'm going to go to the house. I'm going to go to the house. I'm going to go to the house. I'm going to go to the house. I'm going to go to the house. I'm going to go to the house. I'm going to go to the house. I'm going to go to the house. I'm going to go to the house. I'm going to go to the house. I'm going to go to the house. I'm going to go to the house. I'm going to go to the house. I'm going to go to the house. I'm going to go to the house. I'm going to go to the house. I'm going to go to the house. I'm going to go to the house. I'm going to go to the house. I'm going to go to the house. I'm going to go to the house. I'm going to go to the house. I'm going to go to the house. I'm going to go to the house. I'm going to go to the house. I'm going to go to the house. I'm going to go to the house. I'm going to go to the house. I'm going to go to the house. I'm going to go to the house. I'm going to go to the house. I'm going to go to the

0: And you know, there's a summary here. Here will be all caught for the assets. And I would be there. Who's the man or one can't say that? One year, bit you and we are 2 o'clock. Yes, we see your office. I hate to be that office for you to my office. I register the appointment. And the Emmanuel is a cratter. And the airport was a cratter. He was a cratter. That's the extreme yatter. It's the original version. And of course, I'm not going to investigate the investigation over the post brain. Accident, you know. Then you see any for hospital, right? Where the 37, not the grammar, because the 37, you want to talk to the agency, the agency, or integrity. A military hospital.
1: But I said, Amu, yeah. Negative or the police reports, never. I bet you the court, no. Now what the car, no.

0: why now? And no better know, near my womb, and not here, and said that Untimi said that money Nani Udumbo, and you must be Roma, and what report Luma is here. Untimi,
1: some report to Namuhiano, and yet hospital and SHO police for the SHO report number.
0: And no police number four. Oh, yes, I report to know what they report to the count. Said normally, no.

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1: 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Om to be produced be mammy. And I said, well, to me, I'm going to be a macaw to cross way.
0: And come on, he did have a very better content. Go get a big report to the very content. I was my very content. And look at the key, big guy, if it's our reaction, Frank, and you have some movement for the action. There's a whole bit of the engine in the acro. What's the acro? Yeah, I am a crew sometimes, you didn't maybe the acro. And I can say, what's the end of the acro? I did the acro. Well, of course, the independent party, on the mass of paper, we have set our mind. Because we'll be sitting over here, as a bitch, we'll be sitting over here, we'll be sitting over here. I'm not going to go out on the air, because I'll be at the UR, and come out of us, and it's over.

Yeah, I said, police, yeah, and the way after that, you see, you know, police, police, police, police, police, police, police, police, police, police, police, police, police, police, police, police, police, police, police, police, police, police, police, police, police, police, police, police, police, police, police, police, police, police, police, police, police, police, police, police, police, police, police, police, police, police, police, police, police, police, police, police, police, police, police, police, police, police, police, police, police, police, police, police, police, police, police, police, police, police, police, police, police, police, police, police, police, police, police, police, police, police, police, police, police, police, police, police, police, police, police, police, police, police, police, police, police, police, police, police, police, police, police, police, police, police, police, police, police, police, police, police, police, police, police, police, police, police, police, police, police, police, police, police, police, police, police, police, police, police, police, police, police, police, police, police, police, police, police, police, police, police, police, police, police, police, police, police, police, police, police, police, police, police, police, police, police, police, police, police, police, police, police, police, police, police, police, police, police, police, police, police, police, police, police, police,

0: bed, the bed, the man, the card away, entries away, food away. And hey, as a result of that, you know, and our office, a man is still duty.
1: No, man, who can't be a officer, a man is still duty, no way. Where a house officer. Next, say, doctor, near one pawn, but one pawn and papa. Now, fair, now, why, some of one woman to me, a sign, house officer.
0: And then I start reporting that the man who the amount is doing duty. Yeah, yeah, miracle. You say, at India, you free a fine, crack the FBI, you free a fine, and you move up. Your father say, with evil, peeing you. Your father say, you know, break up your drama, you don't say, you know, and the crack the FBI, you free a fine home. Your father say, you know, break up your bride, you don't say, you know, obey certificate, your father say, you know, break up your bride, you don't say, and what is it? But you know, it's one for you, yeah, no friend. But what I say, and graphic happen. Graphic now happen. It's not say, yeah, I'm fine. You know, you find it in moves the million of grape of Rutama, Ramen Chroma, my prayer report, and all the judges that you see. They move to a prayer report on the man in the town.

I said, I'm not going to be able to do it.

0: sika ni mawu abai dia sika na kana wa for no mau kise e wa ti e friend malicious prosecution this all the popo to popo for chere se nanka ni se obo ti sa case le if he say na adansi e bi and also so in the you know abai or a court the more or mind the cat and that by or more or mind the cat laying for a important amount and the result for years there to one of the court here you woman to see a criminal court lady or must have for the cat or one same
1: she not this is a more god abay
0: and this is only 3 days so 3 days is a day and then I had the man or no it wouldn't
1: I'm not going to be able to do it.
0: And what was that?
1: Is it the end of the year?
0: Yes, it is a tradition. I never be a brand politician. You can't be a crowd, you know, a crowd, you know,

Nice.

0: in a short time, we go and want to prove and order for the baby. And they can't eat the answer to her, eat the end is out.
1: I see.
0: Can't...

0: I see. 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
1: Me yidi za ani ani na etre tre Wednesday. 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
0: Ati. 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
1: Dipeda da you.
0: Dipeda se pa no ya Augustin obo. Ene no na atwetwe nkomo no 101.7 so eni. Ay nana.
2: Nana.
0: Make us be as a chair. Who's that? Me ball, Nana Century. The chairs will be the Aguanina, a year and a sort of one year this year. Now, when my Sabreno, I was a very grand from born in the Oracle Ball, no charge woman, she has on year this year. A year banister will bar. Say, Kaya Bushani, Bushani, who be here, your months are old. Yetika. Eji oba na sa won twa ma ye mu akonta kura na ase. We die mi jam wo chire sei. 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Obe yi a wo bon san ji visit. It is said now, which you are panic on from Pomp, who are well received.
3: And there you are dancing.
0: It is your bar or two for any moon, ya would have been, and now we and what it is. Or two for our dama was all the hate. A cognac would be. So this year, boy, and so when it is it, I would go. And then why you didn't want to say, I mean, Nane, what say? Lawyer say, lawyer guess no, what say? Say, call to my injunction. A bailiff, and what

0: Part what you say?
1: Where did we have a catcher judge? Is we deliver?
0: I faint to see what the who know the enemy said you are going to stop the activity and not be a cause for them. What the enemy said, fuck up. A belly from the back. You are required here. Now, what went to your court? They are now. We are not your court. Legend of said court. Now, where you can't say more yet. Be a bed, why yet? But the AFA get crap.
1: Any abbey?
0: Any abbey? A tenuna quarter. Yes, sir. What's it? Sammy, a man. Infinity will gun a power. None of it, never be. Hey, one day, one air factories in the door. I have come back to us. Sorry.
2: I'm ready.
0: One D, one F. Kawo, who has a young Kamashi, but you have my betty. Unya, me, was so. No, yes, I'm a Sibian. I told him, Sam.
2: So am I any abred here? See, you're serious. Factories, if
0: I. Nana wouldn't have a church in the Bible. And the air work companies. And the Bible, I have pubs.
1: Churches, no.
0: Sir, companies in the jam for so, but my main chair, say, Church buildings, you know, baby, the war, and what companies, and I'm some for no more renting. Edipia, I saw that bacon. Ebia, a service of God, fool. Methodist fool. Who be as you should be a bra or the bus service, a man. Also, make sure you pay to the company. Oba Edward Methodist, UK Edward. Yeah, Methodist, I saw that. And the Methodist for yeah, yeah,
1: yeah. One I will see, Maddie.
0: Aye. SD for so aberrant. I'm just come here. Now, Omo, memory de Bian. Now, Omo Abba. Tinano say, no, not many sovereign, your call. You're quite no, my answer, you know, Omo did. Methodist about a head about here. And by so, well, Pepper, couldn't even give me the blue, and I'm supposed to be in the air. Now, Nade, I'm going to call you demonstration war, you know, Yoko. But I can see all the video, because I'm saying, why are you about it? I have put the record on the matters. I have put it.
2: Na ya ya kobo mo pana parem fono
0: do mi nisi obi akobo
2: ya na wa fa wa fa o sho ba ku ya na ni si ni si artificial teeth ya na edu we
0: e obi si atu a wodi mi nyam bi bi
2: o re ni pedia ni di mi na kura a kire ze we di ase wo mo friend wo bi
0: ti ai ye bu sa ba ku si se o ba ye de wa si Matisse, honorable, and the Copo Quada. Good yet. But as a joining in the teachers, and a chair, almost said, a chairman general said, get your picture. And what they have to force in picture, a bachelor, nothing. Where will be a no? Why in the action of a heart in 2 hours? I see a drink at here.
2: And I'm just say your boy move by here and can't draw the reason there. No, over. Move by mama there.
0: Why? Na me, what's me? Na me. Me ba pe wu ye no. Wo le kuma sense ye wo ma ye bo pa mu mbesu. Ah, Debbie, eh you make see o. BBC for kwa betwa wo.
1: Amum the stories.
0: Adi I story BBC.
2: Amu oku o.
0: Eh adwuma wo mo ye no. Well, we couldn't tell my and then that by Tuesday. And it Tuesday, not any of China, but it was Thursday. If you are about to soon, a year to be a bear 5. And my channel may be a dear now. Almost so said the bear, the Robert Camp for Farmer for five or more. The teacher, you know. Now, see, I decided to see. Now, not only see a sour, as I want as a phone. Yes, our beer will be beer. But fear on our cheerful new. Open for phobia on Baba acted, he said, you almost flabby chirapa. Now, ma, a year no. I'm so, oh, say you massive way by a year and a chain. A tobacco high boys beat Sabia, a barco, or share, sir, American.

0: Ball no more ball.
1: Rugby.
0: Ah, basketball.
1: Basketball.
0: Aha. Who's the only church from 09? Singlet and me at the end was a togas.
1: Zaga Gagano.
0: Ah, no, I said a boota, a wa. Now, I'll be a nash, a ball, I said a motto. You are begging a funu, or no funu, your hand, Robert Fu. You are bar, no, yeah. Oh, mommy, die so early. Oh, mommy.
1: You die, man.
0: Die so early.
2: You die, man.
0: Oh, yeah, your hand was for the ah, and American in me.
2: Where do you set him, bro?
0: Yeah, you come. Ah, I did a costume. This week, you get a costume.
2: Oh,
0: Nebia, yes, I'm for me. Nebia, if I want so, as a hot tea, Italiano, Casa Cacra, also jealous of the size of Capo there. Mamma mia! Mamma mia!
1: You'll be fine about watching me home, my uncle.
0: Mamma, hey, me papa no da hono. 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Wa beja.
2: Ana para munchi.
0: Da luti. 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Ana it's not in the usu pe. 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

0: So, Sasako de Tiania, a new my year boy, shall lyrics, you know. I will be best studio home, me patch on Yamipa, Saturday, I have his own engagement to be a patch of. What's your studio by Freddy Mahog?
1: Ah, Freddy Mahoy.
0: Freddy Mahoy, brave Freddy, I'm brave Freddy. Ah, you be about
1: Sasako de Tiania. And so fun in Yaman when you have a fro. Freddy, and so fun, there you were at Abraka and when you have a fro.
0: Ah, console. I'm doing what to do, Hata. Jets are ye. Eh, me bajo, Bim Nation. What's all the year? Out China now, what's here? What's all about rap washing? Indeed, ye are born your mamma, Bianfa and Mamu. Muntie, Sir Bim a Nation. Stone Boy, Senere, Uncle Theatre, Equire, Abrasia. Muntie na on record the Mokun. Nadauma, Muntie. Nana. Is there your way of being a chewa? And you will never come
1: out. Oh, that's your true ray.
0: I come to your bed, don't know. Nana Bomian.
2: Give up and see.
1: Nana, come to your bed, don't know. There
0: will be the old way, Anna, but when they're near, I will be doing them. TMZ is a sheriff and a black boy. Nana Bomian.
1: Right, ready.
2: Oh, yeah.

0: DJ Kwame. 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
1: Kwame. Me lies.
2: DJ Debbie.
0: Debbie.
1: Debbie Nation.

0: And you mean that?
1: Now, mommy, pet, mommy, we have been how many years?
2: Oh, very good.
3: Oh, 60s.
1: No,
3: 60s.
1: I'm very 60s. Wrong.
3: 60s.
1: Now, may rebel now. Oh, bear.
2: Oh, what's again this? Me, now, bye.
1: I've been one mafia.
2: And now, what a Tuesday.
1: I'm not sure if you're a good person.

0: Rasada, Shira woman in Alishirami, Wabo Samon Quadi, a papa Blanassi, Wampo Blanassi, one in a man and none of Blooming in Assi, Papi and the Brojavi, a man for Riani Arena, and the Panyan Nam will be a berry, and Nam Yatoni do, one berry, a homuk Massa Mayanka, and one in Kuman in Chi, and one of many Biari, Nipanamadi, Omani Berry, Bramassi, Adamanti, Amen.
1: Amen.
0: Amen. Amen. Amen. Amen. Bible say at the year away, and some Messiah was some man, Edgeman. Now, and I do be a bar, meet me in

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0: Italian. 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

0: What's up, Slay Nation?
1: I'm the
0: Sister Sophia.
1: Yeah, I'm the Come on.

0: tell me right now.
1: What's up, Slay Nation?
0: I can do this, yeah.
1: It's a step for you.
0: Yeah, I can do it. Come on.
1: Good. Yes, sir.

0: Alright, okay, check with the time. 10 minutes inside 11. Okay, 107 soon here. Yeah, better off a common crewman to Cassia, so the Jetchy Benoku group, you see a Jumam de Bremo. And then you may we go party. Benemi wa high empathy, a boy Juma. Edmund Benosukus out here, if he's a break, you could see Premobatono 12 noon. I'm here so we can work together, yeah. Let me say, Renee and call me DJ Young Boy. Yeah, man. Yeah, man. Something coming from Sister Fia alongside Familia with this one. They call this one Party. Yeah, but you see what you're saying. Yeah, boy, Juma, then what? Ouch.
1: One, two, points.
0: And see, the family here, you know, with my friend DJ, and when I make out, say to me, the specialized mineral water, not so much, eh? Specialized mineral water. Material send the Pedrian Aquana, 60% of the body was made out of water. Nanko Pombo Nipano, almost 60% of the body is you. And Nipo, so I want to press on 6 to 7 bottles of water a day. And see, also, I didn't quay moon. I sing Gala Galanti, and I said Galanti, one of you, pa. Something coming from legendary group. I'm too busy with this one. They call this one a bustle.
1: Okay, okay.
0: So once again, welcome on board. Okay, 107. 12 inside 11. Beautiful Tuesday morning, 14 July 2026. Once again, my name is Henry Nian and call me DJ Young Boy. I'm here so we can work together. Welcome on board. Once again, let's go.

0: DJ Young Boy.
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2: 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This is 2B's, Mickey's, and Dumb Dada. Air Cosso. Air Cosso. 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

And so I'm taking it from the top again. Special one for me to you, my boss. Enjoying the flow inside Studio 2. Okay, 107. Let me say hi to you, man, like Prince Tona, doing the listening inside domain. And also to all the guys. What's happening, bro? So we still got like 90 more minutes to it all. Tracking together on OK 107. My name is Henry Nian and call me DJ Youngboy. Sammy Stoneboy, Electric Energy. Let's go.

0: Right. And this one is coming from the Kakalika Hitmakers. Dope Nation with this one. You call this one Bohe. 10 minutes still hits. 12. Let me say hi to you, man. Like Obey. We're in there listening inside Ghana Passport Office. What's happening, bro? Man, like Obey.
1: Okay, fam.
0: What's happening, bro? You and all the guys doing the listening inside Ghana Passport Office. Yeah. Okay. And so once again to you, my brother from another mother, man like Obi. Obi inside Ghana Passport Office doing the listening. Enjoy, yeah? How's it doing? I bet June Simampa. And here, Busia, I got Simam Kron, now if you pray more to me, I could peace, I could find area prints where I can see a ball. Ah, yeah, okay, 1-7. So let me say hi to you, maybe I'll doing the listening.

1 minutes to 8:12. Your family here in Yan and I up here 107. Your family here in Yan and I up here 107. So why are you doing the listening from? Are you alone or with a family and friends? Something brand new coming from. His real name, or her real name, is Jacqueline the Champion. His name is Jackie with this one. She called this one Treasure, brand new one. Check it out on all streaming platforms. Songbird, Jackie with this one. Treasure. So once again to you, Lamisi or Linkuto. See you doing the listening. Good morning to you, wherever you're doing the listening from. And also to our boss, chief technician, Mr. Atuagbu, on the entire Uno studio. Obana said, you say you are an awarding. And then you want to do you want to get the Jama away from. Oba said, you know, you be two machine in Fini now. Mr. Jerry, I know you know sir. And then show one now. So many doctors say they are no bia a wado. It's why only Mr. Jerry bia manu is phone so na na so we muna na nim dodo. Hey, easy o. I say let me ifan aoshe. Me bro si si awa. Na so kaso obe ba minche wa mbada. Once again to you, Link, to see you doing the lesson wherever you are. Good morning to you. And so taking it from the top again. Hey, your name is Jacqueline the Champion. Songbird, Jackie with this one, Treasure, brand new one. Check it out on all streaming platforms. Busu, you know what you want to make? Area parents where Cassie, but Cassie, you want to lunchbox, baby. After lunchbox, Nana Romeo takes via radio from 2 to 6. What a point, Sujojo. My family Henry Nia, and my friend DJ Young Boy. What's your TOK 107 FM? You want to pop a birthday, man. Once again to you, Lamisi. And also to you, my friend, inside Ghana Passport Office, OB, and all the guys doing their listening. Good morning to you, yeah. And so remember, I always tell you this. The most expensive gift in life, it's not life. Everything else is cheap. Once you are alive, you can afford everything, yeah. Always remember, God is still the King. God is the ultimate and God is the greatest. I'm out, yeah?

mo to Ghana this year. Ye ma munyina ha ma ma kwa basu ye fie peace 104.3 and was gusu awu ti bra so sense ma ye nsato so ne semo fo waje bre. 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Ugo kase gbe mo na ye Hello FM 101.5. 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When you know, Krakasa, boom, to appetite my dish, what teaching the bench here, Cassie, when you're so ever so be. Social media platforms are who don't need an answer, despite media, you know, Cassie, one and yet not also. And somewhere, you're never someone that does the media continue to be, and they say, what do you have?

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1: Institute of Energy Security in Penifua Kasachia Wadria Fanisen and Sentem Ghana Fangubinina Yetuno Kwan so at ye best abusumun sien in Tiamo Mino Yakusua Yabwaka Yepa. Na lawyer Kwame Adofo Nakasa watches a ne Ghana say we ye be bini a see a chuwa soon after bail condition becamwa. 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
2: So in terms of
1: we have been here, see a chua soon after bail condition become one. When in care device and a bay up in your coffee and also Ghana, Diano, Adania Sochi.
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1: 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And what's that? But as you got the CIA, I put 48 hours here. Oh, you find the CIA, don't make my head say, you have branched the court. Not court to whom I take you over, Matano. And in a business where I make my message, you should know more than one young man, you only from court, if you are Chanamata for the trophies. Then we wouldn't pay with the affairs the Constitution of Ghana here. And if that I branch you, almost in the month, I saw more than 48 hours.
0: And ye can say the anachia sensions near that one more dear now for so a year opposed for the entemana.
1: Debbie, oh, say, Minka say, if you shame uno, if you shame a year, you want to see some way you shame one, or moon in our shimwa, I am only political to ma. And to a moon in number and up for you to say, young canny now, because it's a police and quite bill. And you know, a police for the depot, and no, you're the moon within 48 hours. So I said, because almost 2 minutes, just after 48 hours, you know, wouldn't mean that wouldn't be clever when you put a couple of the channel, money big. And you're winning now in political voting now, you should say, the same, you know.
0: And we are better than the addition of the Amaya. 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
1: Ufi abandoné bag emumri etim. Anybody bag Ghana dia? What is the wisdom in going to arrest him at the airport when you know he's not even running away? He's rather coming the opposite direction, which is home. It's chaosful. I'm saying come and release this statement that get better because statement now I'm and I even wait now from the way they put him on the stop list. The fact that we don't have money, you don't go and arrest him. My rather says I'm going to put him on the list. Anytime he's traveling overseas, I will go and arrest. Makes no sense. So in terms of so I have money or not, I don't know. But the form of arrest makes it suspicious.
0: Lea Kwame Adofo ama na so a wose se se eya ye se ade bi e ba ba ye fene e wo man ga na ho se ye chi obi e de ne ko eye yoko aso eye ana empo eye aso eye a wo mo ne ye hwehwe mu e de fa bo ne fosem 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
1: The truth of the matter is, you know, I call law school. Yet, I said, bail is not intended.

0: giving Yoko a bad name because present occupants of Yoko, they are using that place as an abusive chamber. Omo agree that king will be full for so bad, not so bad, sir, a crime. But that's not what Yoko is set up for.
1: Lea Kwame Adolfo Sassan, a son, young Yoko, any Aban Ashe, young who do be a one who points a yabon if we say Munia Chiobino. Sasana will move Chadia to home, so Motoko say ya, and Bema Omamun Adisha, any Yarishemu, any GD, a womb to Medium to Ammonia and Fancoho. Oh my Ghana has say, Openi, a year and Menimni, the DA lawyer, Kwame Adolfo Sassan, Alexa, Quessy, entry, and Edison Yay.
2: A quarantine, and the

0: so far.
1: 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I feel so. 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I said yet. In the kumabi, the farm. And just after my farm, 2018.

at me number 71.64 million barrels. 2025 for a table of my baby 37.30 million barrels. That is our form 48%. And that's what you're pretty sweet. 2026, a bit massa tiaba by 34.83 million barrels.

0: for Jesus. 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
1: Fana na wa ka no.
0: Mo. Master mo bi sa say. Mo yi aging oil field investment

0: yes, or my entire year production of form quantity.
1: And then I hear the production of form quantity.
0: I ain't yen ye, so am I.
1: And then I ain't yen ye. Okay, yes, good. Yes, the first one I can say one. Yes, sir, yes, sir, and sure.

0: Ghana ni no ni yemunshin wom.
1: Pachose.
0: Na mu project mu report no. Mu kire mu sa fie wom yi anhwa yem production be kwoso asati abafo.
1: Yeah.
0: Baye 34.83 million barrels. And I'm say yema yemunshin

0: opening in where senior research and policy analyst.
1: Ma yam pim so and I am fear ninchem was and for frost we could be a one shall bassim Institute of Economic Research and Public Policy. And now what you are to judge him say an idea and this year by bet national. Now what you say will boom couldn't be a share. It must show a bad bet nas why ye at Yama Ghana for and couldn't have one corner chica crack with 2025. Then one watch us say, hey, sir pass and clear market padia over 10 no. And this year bank yama womwa and a 4.9 penny a demo sansem. What shall I see any tell our share Ghana for woman to me any so? What is handsome way na to Jabra? Why ya mamrene a mania won Kraman Temwa or Ports and Womu Pahon to Mam. Director ya wada arepa no or sansu you be a wabini was a kasemum. Doctor Frank Bano at Chichem say nay, wakai pass a brana womu ya campaign, washa womu share ya no. Bran walking kind baku me no me and sano. 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
2: eh ye Institute for Economic and Research Policy. Your report here to the FNS a year performance tracker. No, a year a bino enya or hen in Chimunu and 9 punk no over a year two. I didn't mean about a bino to any three muse. So offer NDC a buyer. A bad true mono, NDC a buying, any NDC inquire MPPO, CPPO, political parties in a shabo. The FNS promises. Na NDC any dim kunim a 2024 and na omobe flogan e kunyano in 2025. Na yefa a ye manifesto a NDC 42 ja and no sooner gana for dinner to a mamma. E boss almost saying in an 201 promises. Sa 201 promises, you know. 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E mo e dununkuno a 29 promises pe boss and a dununkuno pe. 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
1: Dr. Bano Amane si wadu maana na yebisa nse yenshe se Ghana diye bibiano ya na yuko jinesi kasemso. 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
2: 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Ne ye jina biye se almost biye se 9 billion in 2024. 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Se si eye biye se almost biye se 11.6 cedis. Actually, I was say in terms of a yes, and you might need the say, would you go papers? What would you mean? I had the ever hopper.
1: But who I know what they be a show and say, nay, and this year by catching a gun of for sale. What? Yeah, you know,
2: push a year, one as a data, either can as a statistic of the banner, you would say industry, see. Year 2024, nay 7.3 or 100 moons were 2 points. But also 2025, I tear up a poor baby drew a 100 moon, a 2 points. I just said, then, a form of cry. So offer

0: Efira, me mochi o Efira.
1: Yeson, yeson.
2: Machi o Efira. Efira mechi a wonye so.
1: He, Efira, enfa se mamsu. 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
2: Won so pepe.
1: He, oh, wa fi. 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
0: Ye papa ye.
1: Efira de kasru ho a. What? E bi se wo ba hwa wa kra ba kompo. Wunya. Only part of the city, this way chocolate drink. One in the year and a ma, Eddie Sue, Tribianum, and a pack. No, we are, was Sandy Gash of Freedom, Wamako School Ponga, was Sandy Baby Yanum, and Impress and Kenya, and your Tosh Mupa, and the Aerocrat. The few rabbits here, and a pet you, a red you, and you read dear Monumacodo, Mamma, the movie, a mass Soraka trust on them say, Ye Cosmira.
2: Miss Anadia, I let in some Yankee cabin chef here, and we are for several. What if you are a light, you know what I do, but who she is? What was that? This way chocolate drink. Never know.
1: I'm sure they may catch you a plane, a plane. Said this way chocolate drink. Met you to be pan, a son of the air, some washing. A demian is here, no, she is just a mint. Send me before, met me to bag you, what?
0: Yes, you are. We're quite your marble food.
2: If you are a fee, you are brown marble food.
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I'm going to go to the house. I'm going to go to the house. I'm going to go to the house. I'm going to go to the house. I'm going to go to the house. I'm going to go to the house. I'm going to go to the house. I'm going to go to the house. I'm going to go to the house. I'm going to go to the house. I'm going to go to the house. I'm going to go to the house. I'm going to go to the house. I'm going to go to the house. I'm going to go to the house. I'm going to go to the house. I'm going to go to the house. I'm going to go to the house. I'm going to go to the house. I'm going to go to the house. I'm going to go to the house. I'm going to go to the house. I'm going to go to the house. I'm going to go to the house. I'm going to go to the house. I'm going to go to the house. I'm going to go to the house. I'm going to go to the house. I'm going to go to the house. I'm going to go to the house. I'm going to go to the house. I'm going to go to the house. I'm going to go to the house. I'm going to go to the house. I'm going to go to the house. I'm going to go to the house. I'm going to go to the house. I'm going to go to the

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One baby Germany and Mania come up. And it is also my more, who won't cry, Mantel Mimua, Telewote, now do much maybe. 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None of Pompons, one of the best just one last square. Ewo enkanhasi. 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

ever feature no what no I say. 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And you say see a mouth space, I'll be told when you are say, oh, tell us all part now, he do that. You also cry a drum, he's no home. A 2% is official sponsor to swan, and Mr. Moshe. Now be in the same, number seven to that. So, what's the song called with them? Number of reference is 0594-456-629. 0594-456-629.

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No, my program you whole arm so. 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E ti bra, e dey ya August na chase. E ni say neya otia. Number the message is subim, na wan fa na wan free. Say wo fra, vending opportunity na opa, baby a wo pese wo ugina no. Oni e di hu komo. Obi a meje dia, e de ma wo. Ko ne ko display oni ama wo, ko brande ho kama na display oni ama. Oh, ye beto. I'm from African countries in Niba. And you better pa marketing you build your mouth. Open say your official partners as well. And also bar. You bet you want 2% your official sponsors as well. In that, I wish you all. I feel telewati and you didn't come with your children. And when it's so when it's home, qua, yeah. Fawonia manebra, Nayam wow, Yambo de room for mouth. Who been young for so, Nayam swing for so, send your affi a basic mono, a beya can say impo. I can send your affi a per se and one. It's 7 solid days now. Telewati, no, you're the chef of a number of business.

actually we will be a phone number no na your mouth official media partners no UTV, PCFM, OKFM, BTFM, in our year, what you do. And if you tell what it, I feel tell you what you know, a better

Joffrey's Ionia, Lanziaka, I saw me day to die, like a young satisfied.

Flash, you're from a, say, a, who, a, who, a, who, a, who, a, who, a, who, a, who, a, who, a, who, a, who, a, who, a, who, a, who, a, who, a, who, a, who, a, who, a, who, a, who, a, who, a, who, a, 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who, a, who, a, who, a, who, a, who, a, who, a, who, a, who, a, who, a, who, a, who, a, who, a, who, a, who, a, who, a, who, a, who, a, who, a, who, a, who, a, who, a, who, a, who, a, who, a, who, a, who, a, who, a, who, a, who, a, who, a, who, a, who, a, who, a, who, a, who, a, who, a, who, a, who, a, who, a, who, a, who, a, who, a, who, a, who, a, who, a, who

Your week beginning is blessed. I call you the head and not the tail. I declare that you are above and not beneath. It shall be easy this week. Take this as a prophetic word for someone. It shall be easy this week. I take away pain from your life this week. I take away delay from your life this week. I take away regret from your life this week. If it will cause you pain, may you not go into it. If it will cause you your tears, may you not go into it. If it will cause you retrogression, may you not go into it. I decree and declare, everything that will bring you progress, may God connect you to it. Everything that will accelerate your life, may you come into partnership with it.

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Bibia Nias as who was our Yamin to Minya. Amania Bia Nias as who was our Yamin.

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And then we are in Mohammed Akwa Badiba, okay, 101.7 FM. And now you're Brenda, and now you're Tuesday. And now you're July, Bosom in there.

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Abracho, and then we are and Yamin Kwana Mewaha, Mene DJ Mawuli the Governor. One on Wahoo and Yomino. Sounds soon a producer.

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I said, wait, dear, I don't want to believe. So now, a brand channel. Side honor young TV. When you know your speculations, Obama can be Berman can be say, Yano Cress and Yano Cray. I did the video, but if he has a soap, and then a Bama will be born into my castle, Jeremy Dokuba and Yaneba. And you be a hospital on your DNA, and will be a leak information. And you could swear you did a tree, Mempesa Meprena, Magina, a family, Yan Chanka crap, Yan Chanka crap. 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

0: 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Ebasa sad and a crocro. On my few and you made yourself a few. Now wouldn't it be my lucky over the cacrabbit me and send him a thousand and I'm there to fool. And ya or bow or bema. What's this? I'm at the full level. I was sending. Yes, we be an only or bath of rock to never be on the chili. You put him on day. You put him on soon. A patrol, Bosica, who by watching, Oberan and Winya. Obedisica, and I saw planning the answer when the Miska rough from. It could be accounted in the Yankee Pusikani amount, our Ecobank. About your Yamian Tom Ecobank for C and Cow, sir. And ya, dear, a Jumanibia be free Ecobank after all, sir, or pay pin number, an answer or pay Ugana card details. Any the Kanka who OTP no one way, or Monsieur Ubia, yes, sir. Eti Fasha with him, sir, Ecobank, a Jumanibia to me, fro. Who's will be after us, I pay, about your. Ecobank, Bank Papa, Ecobank, the Pan African Bank. Afe, Adumakubi Aba, you're from 7-Eleven Asax. Bebacho 711 Asax. 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I must say business no, I use slow market no conform. About 7-Eleven a success. Ya non stick coat no be ever foul to any more. 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Ebasa no matter. 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I feel a say safe a buama adiana otono a bank. Come on for commercial usage. Tomorrow will be a prince of the towadier because a papa. What that rumor? Yen yachri, ya won't cry here. 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Yana Sama, so affable, may you Suzanne. Your number is 0557-126501. And 0544-967307. 0544-967307. 0544-967307. Now we need 7-Eleven Asax Emonkobo. 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

0: Building trust and loyalty in relationship and marriage. 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What shank cry here? What was show about for be them? And now so say, when you are down for be, a yakona she be, what come on the crunch or banner? 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Woofies are some pap and pan, a witch, which are banner, or by you are two. Medofa would hear me, so wouldn't him say, Bama, wouldn't it say, what donor? Or banner, wouldn't it say, what donor, dear? 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And Mr. Communication very, very, very, very important. We hear Bibi a kind of quality and made off side the way me here. 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What you say? 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And you when you ma would drop for no da. Mr. I said, ya won't ya call be. I said, ya woo pier. 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

0: hono because a danger zone into no obani di akwabenya nemo second boss le dia atam no na oba na suya lesson e wo first born ho dada iti ed say second born obe ma be ma foforo anyem no iti say na asem ni nyina ati abajo afere wati ase
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0: All right,
1: yeah, and my one be Becana, Memani be. 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
1: Councillor, your call announcement you are be jai
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0: I'm the account they say birthday wedding, engagement, funeral, be beer, I'll be. I was 0553-797400. 0553-797400. 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
1: 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You're
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Hey, papa, oh, hata we be aso enimpa. Usia entu material papa pa. Obetumi aba mo ye company am betumi aba ne apam ne bebra mamo na mo share Friday. E ba cho ye won ba wuleshi. American House Road no so ha. E ho ena ye butuo. 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Yan kobiem. 0533 260049 0533 260049. Now Ian Kasa, a perfect man clothes. Now you need come up, come up, come up, come up, come up, come up, come up, come up, come up, come up, come up, come up, come up, come up, come up, come up, come up, come up, come up, come up, come up, come up, come up, come up, come up, come up, come up, come up, come up, come up, come up, come up, come up, come up, come up, come up, come up, come up, come up, come up, come up, come up, come up, come up, come up, come up, come up, come up, come up, come up, come up, come up, come up, come up, come up, come up, come up, come up, come up, come up, come up, come up, come up, come up, come up, come up, come up, come up, come up, come up, come up, come up, come up, come up, come up, come up, come up, come up, come up, come up, come up, come up, come up, come up, come up, come up, come up, come up, come up, come up, come up, come up, come up, come up, come up, come up, come up, come up, come up, come up, come up, come up, come up, come up, come up, come up, come up, come up, come up, come up, come up, come up, come up, come up, come up, come up, come up, come up, come up, come up, come up, come up, come up, come up, come up, come up, come up, come

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Happy birthday, Enkoma Reina Tavma Okatachie Badiku. Obafia Yefro Okatachie Barima. Oko School Ewa Western Montessori School or Class 6. Oma me Mercedes Eno Papa Badiku. And I say, what's the name? Unia Kuma. And I offer, and I

Montessori school, class 6, and I walk. When you make when she out, and I wedding 10 years, pepe. Hooray! Now, Oma, men of Papa decided to say, Yamaya Tomoa, Saturday, the enemy, 18th July, your baby celebrate you in a grand style. Our Park View Hotel, our Tommy Akraya, Yamaya Tomoa, Mimida, your baby say what Yama 1 p.m. pepe, our Tommy Park View Hotel, and your baby celebrate you birthday. You know, in the meantime, happy birthday, Koma Okatechi, Unyakupo Shrau. Now, what to what? Amen. And now, you mean your Baku, I wonder what else you say. Happy birthday, Koma Dangote, Dangote, Ewokumase. Yes,

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Amen. I feel the chat to all. 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

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Oh, yeah. Nursing, Bachelor of Nursing. What's your dental? New Legon. Way if you mean your Kwame Kokuro of GRE head office, Kimbu Accra. 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

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And then France is Spain, Bebo. Meme ta France for Nechi, because Omodia, you know, maybe before. 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France, dear, Obi, Obi, Aho. And to say Argentina for Munipa. Messi in the chrome for Palmon Pabi before I said. It be who be also a Yada Messi, Anna Musamo, and now Argentina with Mamma Bocasamo. We have been in Argentina, you can't survive. My Francis say, hey, Omutim no grano, about 90% of you for ya. Omiyasik Africa here, never. Etienne Nata, France, France go win. Etienne, so mommy, 7 p.m., France and Spain. About chalk, KK Pipra, Nafi, and Fanquajin Kratomra. 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
4: Okay, now it's him, I'm not here. I'm not here.
5: I'm not here. I'm not here. I'm not here. I'm not here. I'm not here. I'm not here. I'm not here. I'm not here. I'm not here. I'm not here. I'm not here. I'm not here. I'm not here. I'm not here. I'm not here. I'm not here. I'm not here. I'm not here. I'm not here. I'm not here. I'm not here. I'm not here. I'm not here. I'm not here. I'm not here. I'm not here. I'm not here. I'm not here. I'm not here. I'm not here. I'm not here. I'm not here. I'm not here. I'm not here. I'm not here. I'm not here. I'm not here. I'm not here. I'm not here. I'm not here. I'm not here. I'm not here. I'm not here. I'm not here. I'm not here. I'm not here. I'm not here. I'm not here. I'm not here. I'm not here. I'm not here. I'm not here. I'm not here. I'm not here. I'm not here. I'm not here. I'm not here. I'm not here. I'm

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0: 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Yes, then it's here at the hospital. Sir, Okonum, a drone, and the years said, Nedia, make me call Nadia. Ideas who are quite none of that. Yes, here, Gina Sosa, and your money, sir. And also the Abetimia Manajuna, I said, Abandoned Jubilee. It's Gina Sosa, Cassie. 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
0: 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French for the commas on say, Le Mouton se promène ensemble, mais ils n'ont pas le même prix. French for say, a nina, I knew whom were my young canon, and I knew whom were Allah Johanna, and I may be a mouton in my first ever. Young boy, I hear the mouton one. A real one. A hobby do not a miano, your teacher be brave. Ubu mu mu bebre but obi ani ne bo. I say Maya, e ma mu na mkom fefefe o mu sho mu bigi. Am wa ye ye make up. Ye wo ma wo mu ye wo ma. 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I just want can I said true. 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Where you and somewhere, Sissy? Room handsome. kind of dinner, and the aka. 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They said the MPP for no, and you see, and to about 2028 again. They assure us now about 70% AS coming. 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I am. But honestly, I hear the idea shocking about and Radia and Rama. Miracle. Ah, Master Sam, Mike Nana, and one. Bang. It's a mic, check my wife. Yeah, bro. Bang, oh, bro. Be you what? Nana Macasarame.
2: Aye, me patch.
0: Aye.
2: Okay.
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2: feel. Na was that necessary?
0: Yeah, now bibia bi no we dey make
2: crop. Eh dey.
0: Komo wo serie. Bibia bi, sa na me pa che na ka dey na dey na mi.
2: Oh, all dey bi also bi ti na adwin be kwa kwa she baby.
0: Baby.
2: So wa oni.
0: Oh, na saw nyame gear.
2: Eh, but also be otie no. Comfort there. When you say Ghana for the money there with interpretations, isn't it? Mm. Or may interpreting it differently.
0: See.
2: Mm.
0: Na, me dey say I feel with the ensem there all up.
2: Oh, na na. Bebre, but before me come ensem no so. Say na we ka say nyame adum ye free mu Ghana for ye free mu. Na then na we bomb buy say free mu
0: na. Na na we dey say we go. Na o, na we gidi ana. Na me say me busa, we gidi.
2: And I'm a match, but I could cry no, I'm ashamed you. But I could cry no, I'm ashamed.
0: A band of poor party, I say, you're quite a big party.
2: Yankaho, Yankaho. Oh, I see.
0: Now, and then some men are they bad, and I'm a.
2: Nana, and some of you have a brave hole. I mean, cheer tear for. Now, my mats not see the nurse, I'm a piling some. But then some are made a numb. And to know you're one, some, so me didn't add in a numb chance. Nana, you're fiercer, a war, a boot trick or so. Minim said this week your mouth watching a home sem minim said this week your bonny din sa if you say a bo because yenipa no yen yana no and asem atono and you know asema be say ye can wasem. Nemum nana asemi yinana kwako piemu say ya extradite ye abu tricker echo USSS ya regarding the Roman scam issues na a war court no. Nana sesiano yes dia mwedi no omundim ko
0: ya
2: kano. 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Nana, the make catch a fraud boy singing now. Obia or no, no, and now Jane in the cell, no, to computer, you know, type, browser, browser, no, they pep crime, be so digisica free, abroad 4-1, assassica 4-1, abra or more at this guy, see him. Because make us say, because my bad man, so I know what it's all about. We see, say, AI tools, be near the idea.
0: I'm
2: a girl's name, be more your calls near the mom, boys near the idea. What he has here, make catch your moon, you now say, I'm more ready. Because as some way ye come once my yes ye can ever be funny papa no kwa nan one no nana and some may brief fimu eba.
0: Wow.
2: Investigation the cassiano. Achichachi and the cassian after ne baba starting.
0: We cry and ketwa.
2: We cry and ketwa. I wedi the mama to four boar.
0: Wow.
2: Already so we uncolem cry and colem cry.
0: Diana wati, diana wati.
2: Oh nana, sources ni baby a met it me semi free nana. Investigation the cassian. Afene ye baba ye.
0: Wow.
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0: Of course,
2: because ye baba chi am for pa
0: enti
2: ye wo say oh ya chi we na ya ye we wo ga say wo ye mun she wo say adena link link ye ba chi aja for we anche bia na jo boat mo ye from say
0: coffee boat
2: 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Na etwa sosa.
0: Na
2: 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Die hu no.
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3: bi bi ani ho
2: bi bi ani ho
3: e bi anya ba mu dia
2: e dro bi an ka dem e dro bi an ka dem e ti moti Ghana ha o fro do so ya na o front front ba ati o dio be na o ye. Huh? If you have an eye, I Rolls Royce to me. Why, when you have an eye, you can't be a Sabiana, eh, gay, you're not with the gunner for that base. Yes, I base them. But no credit, I'm my ink.
3: Asem Sebe.
2: Nana, Uti, who yanked me on the
3: barber, I would yank.
2: If you have been small boy, like you have been eye.
3: I walk counting machine, what would demo? And you have been eye, what was that counting machine?
2: Nana, Biano would be a bank on it. And so be a bank on it. Because we'll be a bank all day. When you have been, I will be to me, she's a car set. It's one of the sons, yes, but she'll say, you my bay, and I will ya. One of the sons, and you may be a more thing. I bet you are support a sir, luxurious lifestyle now. Ain't no more in the hall, or baby, a man, and who was the kind of so be a who's always got an SABB. And to send me to me a secret below, and I met her.
3: Because you don't flaunt it.
2: Because I don't flaunt it. Are you supposed to flaunt it?
3: Not at all.
2: Are you supposed to show to the world that this is what I have?
3: Any hard-working, I mean, rich person would never flaunt
2: his money. Never.
3: And I have money.
2: Never.
3: Sika, you're some frizzy. Apeno, you're flaunting.
2: You're flaunting.
3: What do you say? And you know, Nana Nameka says, Sika be a bonus, you did the upper internet to be an honor. And Sika, I'm Rehoni.
2: Exactly.
3: Oh, yeah.
2: Exactly. Because
3: you're going to take room, hey. You're going to make Sika for me, please.
2: So who is your
3: mama? Who is Cassie Brahim Mama?
2: Nana.
3: Who is Cassie Dangote?
2: Nana.
3: And I was Cassie Elon Max. Why so affront this guy?
2: Me who da? Say Elon Max cry vlog. Say to them, I'm going to use my private jet. Why you swear? You're going to use your private jet to see day.
3: Why say we are saying? Who did one say that? That we have chosen. We have chosen one of them. Affront you know.
2: Nana e meti chiomo. Ena wun su su aso wia waga sanim se wun ye jwa pepe biya. But wun sika. 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You are next.
3: Na wuni bibi. Mami nyi fila wun kramo. Wunim se GR reform be sorry pa.
2: Ambe sorry.
3: Ghana Revenue Authority.
2: Ambe sorry.
3: Ambe sorry pa. Na wunim. They say, what about from this can be a very real near because I'm a bit scary.
2: Exactly.
3: Now, watch the source of the money.
2: The money.
3: The other day, I'm not feeling no. You're the fillers anymore.
2: At the mouth.
3: Musuum count. And I say, Musuum mo. Not me, Romeo Grammy, who say, will be fronting.
2: Mm-hmm.
3: They say, see, you buy it.
2: Of course.
3: I said, yeah, screenshot the book. I was
2: there. The call.
3: That I won't be going. Say, so I'm going to see a town.
2: Yeah.
3: Yeah.
2: Yes. Yes. Yes. Yes. Yes. Yes. Yes. Yes. Yes. Yes. Yes. Yes. Yes. Yes. Yes. Yes. Yes. Yes. Yes. Yes. Yes. Yes. Yes. Yes. Yes. Yes. Yes. Yes. Yes. Yes. Yes. Yes. Yes. Yes. Yes. Yes. Yes. Yes. Yes. Yes. Yes. Yes. Yes. Yes. Yes. Yes. Yes. Yes. Yes. Yes. Yes. Yes. Yes. Yes. Yes. Yes. Yes. Yes. Yes. Yes. Yes. Yes. Yes. Yes. Yes. Yes. Yes. Yes. Yes. Yes. Yes. Yes. Yes. Yes. Yes. Yes. Yes. Yes. Yes. Yes. Yes. Yes. Yes. Yes. Yes. Yes. Yes. Yes. Yes. Yes. Yes. Yes.

0: pese me fa we so emfa me hye ho emfa ntwemu maye na o ze sources me ne krofo di nkomo e na me nim krofo kakra kama nte ya me tinsem na asem ba ko amate a eno nso so no aye me na kakra ene se nana Lamborghini bi nam Ghana ha me ka se ko Lamborghini ko a eye Lamborghini ne ada cars bi a chese o ze Porsche cars. Who can now say, yes, this is very luxurious, this is beautiful, this is expensive. Nana, those cars, no, I'm Ghana have patrol, you were Ghana, I say, yeah, cars no crying, you park crying, and then what did you do? I customizing the Dini idea in every car, and number plates in the idea. But Nana, the woman said, car, and Cassano, Lamborghini, no, in particular, and other cars, no. And yet, you can't say anything, the idea. Nana, the idea. It's Ghana, Hana, and I'm not. Oh, dear, my name, now, no, my pressure, and father who be an A. It's a way, no, A, and away, it's my pen, away to me, you Bugatti, and away, dear, no, yeah, my pressure, and foul. Now, my force was so depressed, because someone would say, Yamu Bumi, and you answer. It's a decade to have been on air, they are found near the my pressure.
1: That's all, not on our home.
0: On Nanakasa, on Anakamatis or Northern, Horside, Ho. Yan, Chevy, obey in the ready.
1: It is Lamborghini, no, near that cast, and I had the number plate, I customized their bohom. Sana eye kinkinkwa.
0: Na na kinkinkwa. 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
1: Momone.
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1: Na se voice no bebre e yusu ka sa enyom.
0: Na na na want story ya brantie. Chesese sia no kura no ye rent rent cars. Eddie ya kesesem. It will bet me will be no cracker. Did they get no your marshal? And yes, any sick or the other can, and you're anti castle ready.
1: And the man who cab you on social media, top. Yes, a guy, no, send a girl, a jarn, or be or banner, he know a current.
0: A current,
1: I'm sending none of social media.
0: Annie,
1: yes, a girl who are Nakumet.
0: Nakumet, and I say,
1: I hear
0: you, our
1: current.
0: No, current. So soon. Now, for us, I could down her man, and I'll him say, oh, you swatting. And to guess, no one, and I'll say, I'll guess from my banner, only Kay and Pel. Why do you form? In Susanna, anyway, why do you not? I will form
1: the crab crown will be a man.
0: I know we have an in that one. I said, we are Miki, who have ever did, no one has always said, Miki, I am from the future. Oh, be a man, and oh, yeah, Ben, my pressure, who will be on power, Ghana, because packaging now, you can't want Sana, Cecilia, no idea. And to where you saw our jam for the people, be snag your mouth. Now, now, when I saw, hey, morning now, and you man, I am a winning cost, and I wage man. And so be a obese because who knew baby, I won't enjoy it. Who knew Jumodi? And to the job, your life, but now I can live with life. We are bass morning down. Now, you're one of us a pewsica. Now, we die, say, or being crack our own panel.
1: We live to see.
0: And I will
1: hear your next stories.
0: Now, I hear call your next story. So now, Miji di ye pa se asemu esu so dem ni se de awate na asemu ba be kan ye fa one Ghanaian TikToker ya ye friend sa santoa ehun na mi ni se social media ne so ai de ja because ya te efi asantoa na ka sane ho no se one ne boyfriend and as ni baby daddy ye one ne wo ho no
1: ni baby's daddy
0: ni baby's daddy nkolani etu the baby's daddy ya on the war honor, Mr. Siano, only jai. Make us obi a business, sir, and a baby daddy benasas and so are we? Question will be baby son, but I'm not something to say. No worry. Ah, no, no, Behman Waho. Your name, dear by, I know you are from the trouble since your name, dear, see ye. Yeah, and I'm sworn a Behmano, a jai, ye. Never me a tea and a sassan to our anymore. War by the war.
1: Yeah.
0: Because ya bash na che say why worry the dad and I won't see who baba would dey send their papa but na ye hwehwe mu fifi mu bibi nsem ni mu na che say akola na ye nikunu ne dia ayi si eh na asanto 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Amani
1: oyo wan
0: also a musician.
1: Oh,
0: I'm
1: Ghana.
0: Oh, Ghana. You know, I'm coming to you. You
1: come
0: and share that with me.
1: Mammy, popular song.
0: Hey, AMG Amani. And I'm Mr. AMG
1: Amani.
0: AMG Amani.
1: Tum, tum.
0: I said, why, yeah,

0: and now we dream one won't yes, and another sample. What to me this year? See, we have a lot of celebrities or more our women as a relationship with one. Yeah, no more why we move some da. As some way, yeah, legendary acquisition upon the betrayal one says, why? Wouldn't you could be yasem? And I said, Bema, and who knew what that, so no one who that. None in Benyas and Babo and Sia Babichans and I, oh yes, we are crassing, and I no crack.
1: Overkind.
0: I saw you crassing, and no crack.
1: Our relationships were
0: general. Ebu.
1: Because a validation.
0: A media so relationship. It's a big, I best start with media, it's a big media, so Felane medical, it starts with media, so Ebu media. So, men can say, a banner say, me do, but yes, young young
1: sense,
0: I got you to say. On a paradise, indeed, a work of PM, and as a paradise, you cry. Yes, shall cry some out no food in our come on our baby. I'm
1: gonna have relationships with
0: a relationship's a word, and I also get to our own. It's when I was a monsieur answer. Say, even in poor, Yama, me, I could see your point. So I'm a cassa, only no moon will be my cleaning. More kind, yes, so this is while soon to the movie. And I don't know, I am by force of the answer. It's an answer, oh, no, no, and see, am I a man? But you're saying,
1: Omojai.
0: It's
1: Asantua Esu.
0: Asantua Esu.
1: NYA video. And that social media.
0: And that social media.
1: Na kamwa kakakrama na.
0: Nana.
1: Sere ba mwe buwana na.
0: Emi wangwa kra. Social media in loss. Yaya ode.
1: Yako ya last story.
0: Nana, yako ya last story. So, na ya sorry so. Na, we diye, me ko koka ho straight. 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
1: Koka de no.
0: Koka ya, ya koka ya. Yeah, okay, I didn't know what we did. Entertainment bandits. And I, Yachino.
1: BM.
0: BM.
1: Adding.
0: What did he
1: say?
0: Na na ho no na asam ne ho no yesi yoko fu achi no e de bi na waye
1: yeah,
0: one month ago ya na e bechi babe adey wo di de
1: oya one month kwa no him amesi so achi
0: achi ne dada enti odo this year nko ya achi ne sey
1: ah
0: eh
1: mi ami ne akoka
0: kuka ya o
1: na se sukro ne menya fa o se se mama ka se dia
0: one page o no ye fa oh sir
1: na ya achi ne sey waye de de
0: na Nana, I saw no ninja moon in your mind. And Tiachino crown, you say, alleged, say, Yachino. And Tincha moon in your by.
1: Oka, that you were president, Daniel.
0: Obey, what's that president?
1: That's a Mandela when I say, I'm going say, I'd say, Oka, you.
0: Oh, but also, and sometimes the castle was so young, Shinny, Yan, Yan, Yan, Yan, Yan, Yan, Yan, Yan, Yan, Yan,
1: Yan, Yan, Yan, Yan, Yan, Yan, Yan, Yan, Yan, Yan, Yan, Yan, Yan, Yan, Yan, Yan, Yan, Yan, Yan, Yan,
0: I'm going to go to the police station. I'm going to go to the police station. I'm going to go to the police station. I'm going to go to the police station. I'm going to go to the police station. I'm going to go to the police station. I'm going to go to the police station. I'm going to go to the police station. I'm going to go to the police station. I'm going to go to the police station. I'm going to go to the police station. I'm going to go to the police station. I'm going to go to the police station. I'm going to go to the police station. I'm going to go to the police station. I'm going to go to the police station. I'm going to go to the police station. I'm going to go to the police station. I'm going to go to the police station. I'm going to go to the police station. I'm going to go to the police station. I'm going to go to the police station. I'm going to go to the police station. I'm going to go to the police station. I'm going to go to the police station. I'm going to go to the police station. I'm going to go to the police station. I'm going to go to the police station. I'm going to go to the police station. I'm going to go to the police station. I'm going to go to the police station. I'm going to go to the police station. I'm going to go to the police station. I'm going to go to the police station. I'm going to

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1: 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Now say, oh, why now puse weni? Oh, why now puse weni? The rate at which I puse weni no me pacho enya normal. 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Examination be as I say, you do firm near her baby any problem or no, but that room we are ready to help, including slit lamp bio microscopy. Rafu de Okadis or trouble. Apart from say, you do for exams, yes, I heard slit lamp bio microscopy. Yes, I feel your baby be refraction, your baby be. Retina photography, fundus camera, any tonometry, any de kaka huminano, ye di abuama, any wapomo din sensem, ewo weni, afane tume befra. 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

0: 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Now I talk of. 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
1: We are ready.

0: Nana Romeo. 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Okay, okay.
1: Now, do you see them?
0: And you know, Craig, you see, fake news in the Dawson.
1: But your Melo put it on record.
0: Yes.
1: Evans, they were kind
0: of. Yeah.
1: Uh-huh.
0: Jeremy Dukunani Yana, one, yes.
1: Menyan.

0: first hand information.
1: That's right.
0: Okay, Nana, the attorney said, Jeremy Doku, Abranti, Ubekaya, Mra, walk up, he shall say, now only the Red Devils of Pedro Mian and all US in Monte. So, if you could pay more English, a whole and on the Chutumucho, Sherry, and so, tier, because a Man City player to a call coherent abra when Yan the first son, we are the first time I war. Now, no crampa or Mufi walk up in way, Abranti, SNH, Eko Duvia, ne Yiri Sherry. And so, by IG, the social media handle, every man across said, "Welcome home, Papa." Now, I've heard you have fake news. You have said, "Oh, I create DNA, and a DNA." Then I come say, "Say, I'm not bad." You say, "Me, you know, you do rather say." Now, say, "Nana, Nancy, we have fake news. Any AI?"

wati mra Ghana ye ni Panama ye bebo yesi Canada o ya ma ne kwenya onko san sem nyina sebi ehudu rada sem na ne meka kire ye tiefo e no bi bia oy aficionado of the game oy fan of the game ne se stem bia no so what is the news bi e ko around that there are certain sites omo e na ni no omo ye den omo ye verified in terms of the

0: good sense. Nana, I can say it on authority. Say ni ano a fake news ya. Eno e di eba.
1: Yada se fire se bunu.
0: Right, so we shall for a okay FM 101.7 megahertz. And they are transit and the brother social dinner, a worker brief and Evans, Cobra, support me, team, offer me Kane.

0: for say semi-final one our Copa Mundo 2026 and there and you may at them and so our next in America shares what Dallas Stadium Arlington, Texas, US of A, a brand new referee, Nidini Ivan, Arcides Barton Cisneros from El Salvador, Okwako Trium, and the officiating officials, and I said match officials, no, woman in the editor, a brand Ivan Arcides Barton Cisneros, a center referee, no, assistant referee one, a David A. Moran, Samson assistant referee two, no, a Antonio Popiro, and I offer for official office Sweden. From the center to the first assistant and the second assistant in Yano, Womufi El Salvador, now fourth official, a Glenn Nyberger, office Sweden, and you know, reserve assistant ref, you know, a mobile, a baggy from Sweden, way, and then Bolivar Palmo, Mkako Twire, or Sakimi Moore, a Le Bleu of France, one more La Roja of Spain, and then you bring on so one more Eddie Ayan Tamso. If you don't get the pass, the final before the final. Now, sad game way, and then the woman is two teams here. One more air quack quack Nana, in their last five matches, Obibia Avini, Obibia Formula, Odiba Babu Reggae Wimro, and Reddin Pa. Get any France, minor, Omni Bohomno, Romo Etimichi, Egypt, Eshomo three on answered goals. Romo Yea, Ebabachi, Norway, Eshomo 4-1. Omo Bechi, Sweden, Eshomo three on answered goals. And on Bechi, Paraguay, our run of 16. And so show me 1-0. And of course, here in that Kai, the Atlas Lions of Morocco, France national team, Eshomo, Kabiru, Emma, Omosu, Team, and Siwa Dabraka, or the quarterfinal game, Romo Ebo, Editia, Morocco national team, no, Channel So, say a branch LD, Eddie Killian, Mbappe, Loton, Oninia, Usman, Dembele, and the team in two goals, no, Eddie Emma, French national team, no, and no, Eddie Eba. Memory of his uncle Romo Spain, Susua, Romsu, Eche, Saudi Arabia, Eshomo, Ekanai. Women Timmy Antibi, Sanso and I, Uruguay, the Celeste of Uruguay, Spain, La Roja, Shomo, Kabakua, Women Timmy Ante, and Omochi, Austria, Eshomo by three on answered goals, and Omochi, Portugal, 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Vidra, Mbappe, in the all 20 World Cup goals, one behind Leonel Andre Cucitini, Campo Mafia, Mataro Messi, Atomi Fala Poga, Atomeka, La Puga, Deni Cromanza, Nana Kuntu Kunu Busumuru, Opusu Naka, 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recorder, and only a bit from Abba, Mbappe, Kuya Yeke, or 12 World Cup knockout stage goals are the most of any player, and so in history of the World Cup. France and Fono, they are in their third consecutive World Cup semi final, and so stages are on my equal records held by Brazil and Germany. Memory of his France, on my winning all 6 World Cup matches, our matches 16 goals are, but okay, say, on my conceding just 2 goals, and so Spain, on the other hand, and so are winning all 7 of their knockout stage matches at major tournaments under our current co chair, the Eddie Luis de la Fuente. Memory of his Spain. Omosusu defense run after 649 minutes without conceding before Belgium's equalizer. Now no Omotimi Ede Etimi concede Wohono. It will not concede just a goal. And so the ongoing Copa Mundial 2026. Now Luis de la Fuente, Aune Entrenado, Edema Spanish national team La Ruano, Nana de Tieni will manage 13 World Cup and Euro matches without say Olufu and the most by any manager. And then Merino, and so share the first player, or share the winning goal in 2 World Cup knockouts as a sub. It's in Nenu Spain, one of the Cassiano ever be Roma Bisha France, one of the Cucu Dabno, Nane, the Bora Mopu Nuno, the answer can say 4-2-3-1 Belgium from French national team on the bench, Didier Deschamps, and Aya Trene, the answer can say, or the Mike Menon, Ebada at Nenimo as a travel before goalkeeper, now Nenu fallback, and Yanya Jules Conde for the right back position. Dayo Upamecano, and William Saliba, and remember 4 and 5, you know. Now Lucas Digne, and so Abel left back row, you know. Who double pivot tonight? You bring Aurelien Tchouaméni, and Adrien Rabiot. Now Omeni Muno, when a branch did Usman Dembele, the creator Michael Olise, and a Bradley Bakola, and I said Desire Doué, Bradley Bakola, and I said Desire Doué Mubako, and Zubeti Mastati, now Kylian Mbappe Loton, the captain for the French national team, Le Bleu, and so Lidi as the Arrowhead. Now Kuromo and so Spanish national team, Romso so the Enseca, so Beti Mastati, already did Luis de la Fuente, and Zubeti Ambo 4-2-3-1. Now the goalkeeper, and your BBR say as usual, Unite Simon, ever that's anymore. Now when you're branching a D, Eddie Ness, Pedro Polo, ever ball right back. Now when you're Paul Kubasi, and you're Padano and D, Eddie Amber Laporte, Omen ever ball 4 and 5. Now the left back, no, and Kuro BBR, Sir Ras Kuku, Marek Kukureya, or no, elevating about left back position, no. Now the double pivot, no, and then Fabio Ruiz Pina, and Susumeti Mastati, Fabio Ruiz Pena, Rodrigo Hernandez Cascante Rodri, and I know your captain. On best at it now, and then the first one or any more when you're Lamine Yamal Azra Ibana or no any Danny Omo, and of course Alex Baina now, and then you make out Oyazabal and Suswa Statia and we're selling Shelly City in the last 10 matches. Spain on also soon as I'm not in France or my bono, remember, referee said, you know, on my normal in Eddie Ness and in France on my winning 2 and so and I'm a patrol about 7 and so Sakaku will be a must be. I'm a patrol one draw, a team of Bemo. Now, about the World Cup, no, and not the Omini. Spoon for no, Omukodi to 2006 World Cup against France. Omukodi to 2006 World Cup, no, to go Germany, Ghana, and a first ever World Cup, round of 16, a Spain, and a move home to France. France national team, Michel, Academy, and San, Spain, Etimu Baku, and San Tavino, in a branch of the Frank Ribri Bilal. Only the new equalizer after Sena David Bria Nessin, you know, Dos Santos, any penalty, I break it the lock through 27 minutes. And which he been Frank, and this way, Patrick Vieira, and his ZDD as it is done Zizu, one more in the team, Pusu Jamia Sano, Edmar Franca, and on 84 day bar, Yaka at year 4 Hortina, the French national team, Le Bleu, one more in Spanish national team, La Roba, fine, elevating a book in a ticket. Now, how much we will, Nana? Prophet A. Nessin, Eric Boy, Uchi. 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Game Rumalika, I confirm the amount, Sebetoga, or Atlanta Stadium, and so Ebbo, Air Georgia, US of A. Now, referee now, Oba Mediano, the lady Ishmael Elfat, Niji from Morocco, now I'm a US citizen. Now, as I referee, only Juma of Major League Soccer, now, or 10 matches, and the mind Miami. Menon can say, pressure and so was a referee so on an assistant, you know. Amania, so when you know, the man is a or tiny inter Miami matches are and you're quite yet the man Messi or tiny Leonel Andre Cucitini can prove off your matter of Messi at that's the river. And the issue of the fact the amount of workers are some of our way. I feel for 4 my crack of pound idiot. Ah, that's a name of the match room was having your tongue, but the other is all no on him penny for him in a bit of matches, you know. Every match he is somewhat that. Already the Ishmael Elfat in the bare center referee. Assistant referee one the bare Corey Parker, also for USA. And assistant referee two the bare Kyle Atkins, also for USA. Now for official near Italian referee, he did the Mauricio Mariani. Now and then reserve assistant referee, no, and your BBA said Daniel Bindoni, also from Italy. Now and your copy more English here, Nana. Headlines already are Utim say, and what Dini Papa Papa. I need Nano, Yato, Eddie Manu already, Eddie Ishmael Elfat. And then put a few for photo. Then Yanni said, a banisana, Musi Chinchin, a chance open, you never be deep. The headline, a daily mail. Romo, and so, a creature, and then, oh, Mr. Suko Wakra, tell you, and the Emma, Openia, did Ishmael a fat. The Omo carried for you, Messi, Argentina, and Openia, Pauline Yanni said, Lionel Messi gets his favorite referee for the World Cup semi final. That's why conspiracy theorists, claiming the World Cup tournament is rigged. Your match, I don't know. The Sun also say the FIFA appointed official who oversaw Lionel Messi's greatest moment. And so say the Omni Bay. And the Daily Mirror also say referee confirmed
1: Argentina's wish granted.
0: And if I did not do that, Nana, I know bad than papa. Nana, we should move in Yako in a pair, ingressive for him, but El Bashar Ref, you know, say a kind. 50-50 boss, we are not quite in Argentina pair, or Macassa Yanka. We can so well oneself at that. And I never would have command because we have mercy, the favorite referee, and a month for a trap, and a board nest in no open year, and if it's a girl cry, tears out my pressure, a referee, and no Edieba. Now, copium all, air Senegal, or minister of sports, Nana Wakasa, your Benzu Casu as a bow, or say, Sir, or Mutim Doctor, no, I'm going to copium or walk up national. Sir, a gynecologist. No, mom, on Shadda, and your fish, we are the woman of your team, no, say, be our human. Only academic readiness and requirements, the requisite skills. Our best said one, opening him, enemy, and I'm going to inquire into your name. It's open, you know, I know your FFP as a chairman, Ibrahim Fosse, Sadian, Omian, Oman Yukra, a big time mistake, and I'm just here. Why? Yet the air talk were tearful anymore. Now, another news, Eba, Yanad in San Lessino, Oko Primo of Brazil, the president of Brazil, Luiz Inácio Lula da Silva. Was it Obisa Kala and Chulot is a day? And I'm more coy or many United Chitama with your whole delegation and the copium were USA, Canada, and America Montez War. Now, so may you move Fumuro, play about Cupena Mujanua or not take plain one. Yet Chatadima was said no more than court Namasandia back. Then you were your player, the Mafamigo, one who can't buy it. Was it no or do you want Chassia? Was it the boy made an aggressive robot? It looked like Mbappe or Haaland. I told Ancelotti, if you want to sign someone, sign the robot because it will help Brazil win the World Cup. Well, I'm not okay. Or see Erling Haaland, and you know for them. We move Brazil national team. Then you must see for the Aquadani here. You know, we didn't say no. We didn't. Now we are doing what on Thursday. Anyways, I brought that didn't Michael Lisi. So say you know, we choose not to replace the photographer. We did Lucas Caution after say all your name will travel to USA for the 2026 World Cup. You know. That's what we say, Ankasa Clan Instagram. I want to post photos and Lucas, a capture here. I brought you on social TV channel, more on social matches, and one and Michael Lisi, and on social media. One night, may you ready move for best Edwano. No, breaking news, so I'm about to say, according to Peru, on the national registry, Sabia Kagana, here, best and deaths, you know, from the Zelko Romo Peru, Obia Ope, dear Homer to Momano, Erling Haaland. Erling Haaland, Obia Ope, Erling Haaland. You see, a total of 468 babies, and they are registered with the name Haaland as either first or last name. 591 others, and so I give you the full name Erling Haaland of Peru. That's a for that, you no influence. I also saw now a man for crop or more or more of Peru, no, and if they are and yet they are Nana, put in say pressure. I call Jenny Fatino Super. FIFA president. It's a pressure according since I'm not going to be able to call Roy. While a former gaffer, I'm a black house of Ghana. Now, when you're about to do that, and they, when you know, on the post, what the next FIFA elections, you know, only the option one, just here. Jenny Fatuno, Sir Muddy Murray, I'll be, if he's a beer, Nanka, or Bebe, Sablata, Monsabi, or Mobu Castle, or Mitty, or FIFA, or Nanka, or Penny Baba, Bama to Jerakuyi, but Jenny Fatuno by a group on your Baba ways. I don't know the answer, can I say, Oko Kopiamo, UEFA. Union of European Football Association. One more so point for me, person, and we have Didi Nelson, you know, Infantino, a contest or the next FIFA election. The answer can say, Alexander Chafre, or no, and a UEFA president, where you consider the strongest candidate, and you know, or professor, you will remain UEFA president. No more person avoid this challenge, you know. No, my mouth will be a castle, I'm here, we'll be to have contested elections, you know, I'm a year. Samsung, PSG, Paris Saint Germain, Le Paris Saint, and they are European champions. One more president, we are the Sheikh Nasser El Khelaifi, and they also were backed by some UEFA federations, on the European Clubs Association. One more chairman, said, you know, including Belgium, Poland, Mr. Bayer, Uncle contesting Gianni Infantino, or the next FIFA elections, you know, and so, and they were the Darius Yoduski, reportedly described by several European federations, with Poland ready, some best of Porto, ANS, and El Khelaifi, among Makwako contesting, or what? They say some CONCACAF, CAF. And I'm putting AFC Federation members, you know, woman, and so Baku Raya, and no Ed Yeba. And on that wonderful note, you know, you better just say, yes, and then big game, you know, Ebbe Basso between France, one more, and Spain. America can say, already did the Lobo, or no, yeah, Christian Lobo, yeah, Indian astrologer, only to just say, England, the Bede Ebbeji, and Nana Giana, Giana Chachudas, Nana Yabia for say, Argentina, and a best idea, you know, Yami aduma ne game no. Ye be head ni ya oba ko kan wo mu Argentina ne eh England. Abro am so de be ba so e kina. 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Abro beti for right here. Oh, okay. 101.7 FM. Edi no. Eh Evans. 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

0: By Wagana, who are winning the Natchez? Question mark or your suspects? Your friend, Harriet Na Akle Okante, aka Auntie B. Why a Ghanaian actress? Baby, I didn't even pay a few series. And on those days, and the movie see what you need, papa. Oh, why no big business? I mean, why now when you home? About all, yeah, never. So, what do you never to another? Auntie B, I know who was having said, oh, why now when you home? It's never a control.
1: Never a channel.
0: Nana says, I don't want to see you. And then,
1: what's the meaning of what I see?
0: About your letters for me, empty of that home, and I didn't come with Ebro. Letters from Sir Ghana had over 6 years in the year, and I'm saying, you know, the letters for my tomb. About your and on our Nassau, so I'm watching you. Yeah, what that letters from so I'm come at the side of my side. You know, I didn't see you for my future. Letters from your partner for life. Hey, you come up, papa. Yawa depo wagana fana baby ya kopebi na daso na oda soria wa watu bo sese asedi amasaje ono kama pa unti pe bi ada. 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
1: 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If we are Sinipe Biani or Sabi, your papa, Sir Kwame, despite Numunam, will come by Eduma. 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I named that so to one meeting station soon, me. And one Yaduma, Obiani, we are see, I have a pump of a dinner kind. 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Ain't he met away? Baby, I may come soon, Hester, dear menam. 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
0: Menu hineti.
1: Yeah, what my or what I die now tea.
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1: Now what dear and why are we and now me?
0: Oh, me dear dear he.
1: Oh yeah, CB.
0: Oh me CB. 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Oh, Sammy on my way. Debbie ya na no my time no. At least well 1 hour 30 minutes. And only a chilema any private yes here. I'm passed the UK, Obi, I require no your star, and I say, Liberty be near the Nitty TV, so and I radio, so now the hospital near Busabi Bia. And I know a bit of mutia, children, no more cow, my penny, cow, my coma swabby. 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Bank is a canoe, go on an idea. Sana, your humanity, well, just one manura, and then I saw on the Baba Karina, the and what they are called. It will be so good boom pet when you buy a money. And to say, you might be a shas here for you. Not you money yet. And you man call ye Sabby a shasano, nay, ye mad dear, a bianu benya be, ubenya chet dear, who but tow, Nansu sikanim. 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Me here from 4 years, ya. 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
0: 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Intermediate, any time with your Sadama rabbit.
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0: 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celebrities may be a homophobe said and now qua and yet that's a
1: tipping to who be a bit me doing says you work as a Japanese with a cinema would have been free who a Japanese
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0: 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A busuna dear na, busuna, you look at bomb. Meche pa Emma Yesu di munti meji mi hudi se kase bi a be frere me wo ho no aje brofo brofo ni kra no me ba me high lawyer esua ma be ka se de openi bia no se openi booking openi de no ti nya mi ameni abeka menu e na me ye wedding refreshment wo frere me a me ba be ye ayie just a name it. Me be your best friend, me piano. AMC, a come home. Send me begging a honk as a man. The Biame Casse, and your book, Munguani at the AMC. It called program being and saying, Obikuta list or did you know? Or Casaya, man, who difference be a one year? By your MCs, me be a wa, or to me his skills, or to me Shamioma, a honey young entertainment way. A high end you say to one cassava story every program Nancy Akofino. No one need you a pay. And see me, your MC. No, ah, baby, I'll be friend with me to cry. Who friend me? My Joe, so come. Now, our real who be beyond me a year. Now, make a choice and year, year, so pa. Sabe, yes, shan your ma, yet shan your ma. Me to me, yanning in arm, ye be beobi. Yes, me to me, yammy, ye be beobi. And I feel so, maybe drunk a crack a cry, granny dear. I am your maton, a crack, and your money bar. You will make customers, I made a mama. If you want, so I'm eating it on. Oh, retail me, one wholesale, me, one of my best. Oh, I do baby, you are a parazo. Parazo, no, and yet a parazo now, we are a beer after wash, a beer liquid soap, a beer roll on, perfumes, Nina Masal Bojabo Jano. 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
1: To be here wana wa frane ufosa. 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

0: so Nika, who be baby crowd, Yadi Abeman, a lorry fair. 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Never so so, but they are called for where our baby made the
1: quacker. 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
0: mean him.
1: I mean, shall I wait
0: now to baby number for the break?
1: Ah, maybe me the car and buy it. But see me not driving me pushing, driver, why late? Room your program, dear, hey, Mini Abema, driver car, whom driver for her. 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
0: Oh,
1: no, so
0: last
1: Ah, Allah.
0: Eh, na

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0: Buccaneers Club International, Abaso Abasa, Eva Cope, Ukrami do the room. No Abekaya, you're coming, Ronia, sir. Obinim, sir, Ebia. What you say? Ebia, na, Milonia, Sinaqua, ye, be a quadji, be near the Dinia, the Timia di Abasaka, honor. To make sure him, I love, no much here, executive, say, Wabrich, Ghana, who fold you near cry. 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Nyamedia, Nyamedia, Nana Kate, Michelle Bia, Amachia, Mabusu, Yanem, and Nam for 4 ETME, Omon Utian Station, and Bubiano, Yamin Shrao Munina, Yankoso, also Tanassi, and Quadan, why? Michelle Bia,
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0: to this way chocolate drink. One and a year and a ma, Edis, who is here to be anum and a pa. No, we are, was Sadi Biasha Freedom, Wamako School Ponga, was our baby Yanum, and Impress and Yankan, and your Tashmupa, and the Aerocrate. The few rabbits here, and a pet deal, a red deal, and a red dear monomacodo. 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
0: fata.
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0: ahwe, me catch for plane ya plane fa.
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1: What?
0: E de mi hia ni suosu ye. 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
1: Me koto mi nre. 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

Shower young queen, shower young queen, shower young queen, shower young queen, shower young queen, shower young queen, shower young queen, shower young queen, shower young queen, shower young queen, shower young queen, shower young queen, shower young queen, shower young queen, shower young queen, shower young queen, shower young queen, shower young queen, shower young queen, shower young queen, 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shower young queen, shower young queen, shower young queen, shower young queen, shower young queen, shower young queen, shower young queen, shower young queen, shower young queen, shower young queen, shower young queen, shower young queen, shower young queen, shower young queen, shower young queen, shower young queen, shower young queen, shower young queen, shower young queen, shower young queen, 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
0: I wish you would open your eyes and see what is going on. 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
1: Oh, Pentecost is over her. Oh, see what picture boy. See what picture boy. Okay, what do you want to do? What do you say? I am back. Say, oh, I'm going to be here. I don't know what to
2: do. GD. Yes. Oh, boss. Watch it. 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Atia, come in. To me. I don't know what to say.
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2: What to you say? Yeah, yeah, yeah. What to you say? Yeah, yeah. Asu, Atia, to me. Now what's here? Say, yeah, yeah, yeah. What's here? And I can't hear you. What's here? What's here? What's here? What's here?